There's no better feeling in the world than knowing the person you love loves you one and the same. 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

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Oh, oof, the memories.

0: 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We're the home of the Ricky Smiley Morning Show and your quiet store. The old school edition for your Sunday night. Thank you so much for joining me. I'm AC Shaw, by the way, and we only have 3 hours together, wrapping up our first sexy set as we are officially in the month of August. 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I'll get to those anniversary wishes and birthday wishes momentarily. So, I tell you what, stay close because we're going to take a trip to my senior year in college at Bethune-Cookman. Music Soul Child had a song that many couples got married to. And I'm going to heat it up with the Heat Wave. And we'll be celebrating her 25th anniversary this month. The lovely Gone But Not Forgotten Aaliyah starts off the next set as Your Quiet Storm rolls on. The old school edition on Hot 105.
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celebrating love of yesteryears, today and always. 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We are the soul of Miami. Yours truly, AC Shaw. Thank you so much, wherever you may be, if you're in Brownsville or possibly getting ready to go out on that first date. How about we play something from 2003? Music Soulchild, Inside the Storm.

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0: The Old School Quiet Storm on Hot 105. We are the soul of Miami and the home of the Ricky Smiley Morning Show. Tomorrow morning at 6, as we get back in the swing of things, back to work in a few weeks before back to school. But we're not going to think about that tonight, right? Yeah, if you're home right now cooking dinner, I got something special for you as we say hello to the 9 o'clock hour. It's A.C. Shaw, and I'm going to bring you some classic soul, including when Usher was just starting out in the music game, getting ready for his big concert, the R&B tour coming to Hard Rock Stadium December 3rd and 5th, him along with Chris Brown. 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The Quiet Storm, the old school edition, all through the night on Hot 105. 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
1: You wanna do this? Okay. Now keep in mind that I'm an artist and I'm sensitive about moderation. So y'all be nice about it. All right. Sisters, how y'all feel? Brothers, y'all all right? Okay. See how y'all groove to this.

1984 with a classic from Eugene Wilde. And this gentleman has been nominated over 17 times for a Grammy, has yet to win, but his music speaks for itself. Brian McKnight starts off the next set as the Old School Quiet Storm continues on Hot 105. We are the soul of my

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getting you home if you're in Brownsville or possibly visiting Tamarack for that hot day. This is the Old School Quiet Storm on Hot 105. We are the soul of Miami. I'm AC Shaw, and the saying goes, if you don't quit, you won't lose.

0: on 105 Today's R&B and Old School, home of the Ricky Smiley Morning Show. As we put a cap on the 9 o'clock hour, welcome to the Old School Quiet Storm. This is our happy place. Relax and unwind for a while, if you will. I'm AC Shaw. Tell you what, in the mid-80s, Freddie Jackson had a tune that definitely had the ladies in the mood, and I'll be playing that just for you. Stay close. We're also going to play something special, including this gentleman is on the R&B tour, along with Usher. December 3rd and December 5th, ladies, prepare for Chris Brown. He's in the next set. As the Quiet Storm rolls on, we're hot. 105.
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1: 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Over the Ricky Smiley Morning Show. And of course, your old school quiet store. Welcome to your Sunday night as we celebrate the tracks and memories you were brought up to. Yesterday's past. I'm AC Shaw. Special love going out to Angela. Thank you for joining me, love, in Tamarack. Got me on in the patio and sipping on some pink Moscato. I know tomorrow's going to be a hectic day, so tonight I just need you to light that incense. Pour another glass of wine as we continue with more of your soundtrack. The Old School Quiet Storm continues with your requests and dedications throughout the night on Hot 105. We are the soul of Miami.

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0: Hot 105, today's R&B and old school. We're the home of the Ricky Smiley Morning Show. And Sunday nights, when the sun set and the moon light is at its brightest, the old school quiet store. Closing the door with our time together. Thank you so much for indulging me. I'm AC Shaw. So let's do what? Let's do this. Tomorrow night at 8, let's make it a date for the original quiet store. I'll provide the soundtrack. You provide the wine. Up next, making way for Maestro and Hot Talk. 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Love is life. 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
17: Welcome
1: Thank you for joining us on Community Connect. I'm Nikki Ramirez.
17: I'm the maestro.
1: And we're so excited to have our beautiful guest join us again. She's a family, part of our family here at Cox Media Group, and we love when she comes in. Can you please give us your name and your title?
18: Thank you for having me. It's great to be back. I am Sharice Boss, and I have the distinct pleasure of as the Chief of Police for the great city of North Miami.
1: Thank you so much, Chief, for joining us. Let's talk today about your Back to School and National Night Out event. Can you give us the date of when this is going to happen?
18: Yes, it's going to be held on Tuesday, August 4th, 2026.
1: And tell us a little bit about your role as the Chief of Police.
18: Sure. So National Night Out is a national community building campaign that is usually spearheaded by the police department. Every police department across the nation will be celebrating in unison for National Night Out. There are some that may be celebrating in October, but for the most part, everybody is celebrating on the same day.
1: Oh, that is wonderful. And about your role as Chief of Police, tell us a little bit.
18: Yeah, so my role as Chief of Police is to make sure that we are engaging effectively with the community, building relationships, and making sure that our officers are aware of what we want to have as a community. Right? We are part of the community, and community is part of us. And we want to make sure that our officers are going out in a professional manner, engaging our community, engaging our youth.
1: Wonderful.
17: You are combining two things with National Night Out.
18: Yes, let's for the first time.
17: Let's talk about the second one that you are doing.
18: Sure. So in conjunction with National Night Out, mm-hmm. for the first time, we are actually having the City of North Miami's Back to School event, which is going to be a book bag drive along with resources for the community, lots of fun and games and so forth. So it'll be one big event. We're actually marrying the two events, right? Generally, we have a standalone for National Night Out, and then the city will do their own back to school drive. Mm-hmm. But we're coming together as
17: this
18: one.
17: This is the first one, right?
18: Yeah, this is the first time we're doing it. We're coming together as one because, you know, competing with two different events sometimes is not always the
17: best,
18: right? But we are one, and we want the community to just understand that we're bringing it together for their benefit.
1: I mean, as a mom, I think it's wonderful because you can come out, learn about you know, your local law enforcement, but also right now everybody's in back to school mode, so I think that is wonderful. You can do everything that you need to do at one time.
18: Exactly.
17: Now, where is this taking place?
18: It is going to take place at Moca Plaza, which is in North Miami. It is between the police department, which is 700 Northeast 124th mm-hmm. Street, and Moca Plaza, which is right next door to us. It's a big plaza outside. Mm-hmm. We'll have a lot of activities for the community, for the children. It's going to be a great time.
1: And it's also going to be on our website, too, so you can definitely get the information on our website.
18: Yes.
1: What is your website, too, just in case they want to go to your website?
18: So our website is www.northmiamipolice.com.
1: And this is a free event?
18: This is an absolutely free event. There will be rides for the children, pony rides, petting zoos, music, entertainment, food. As we said, book bag drive, mm-hmm. you know, just you name it, and we're going to have it.
1: What would you say is the biggest message you would want the families in your community, your area, to take away from this night?
18: What I want them to take away from this night is that the police are your friends.
17: Mm.
18: Right? We are here to serve you. We are here to build relationship with you. We are not the enemy. We are a part of this community. What I will tell you is that many of our officers live right in the North Miami community.
1: Right.
18: So we are definitely a part of the community. We have a very robust community policing program as it stands, and great relationships with our community, and we just want this to be a continuation of that.
17: So what you're building is a positive relationship.
18: Absolutely. Absolutely.
17: And that's what's important.
1: Now, I want to talk a little bit about, maybe you can answer this, back to school time. As far as our viewers, what would you say is so important to tell parents right now? Because we're in that mode. Like, we're, you know, it's going to be a new year. You know, we have our own challenges in the communities, of course, you know, different things that are happening in the world right now. Is there any advice that you would like to give to parents as they get ready to send their kids back to school?
18: Right. Well, I would also want to say, I want all the children to be safe, first and foremost, right? Safety is paramount. But I think also just having a plan with your child, making sure that you're telling them not to go with strangers, not to walk, you know, to school alone, those sort of things. And I think preparing for what we know is going to be a hectic school opening, right? Mm-hmm. It happens every year. What I would advise parents to do is pack their patience. They get a little, you know, impatient sometimes, especially when you're dropping students off, picking them up,
1: right.
18: To just pack patients, right? Because everybody is there for the same purpose.
1: Yes, yes. What are some of the other events that they can, are there people that they can talk to at the event? Like if they have questions?
18: Yes, about they're going to have different social service entities at the event that they can get resources from, so that will be there as well. One thing I did want to touch on too, I know we talked about parents, but I don't know if we're going to get to the community piece of it, but yes. Also speeding, right?
17: Yes.
18: And
17: yes.
18: Making sure that everyone understands that as school returns, we're back to our school zone speed limits of 15 miles per hour, and North Miami Police Department will be out in full force. I know, again, it's just making sure that our youngest residents are safe.
1: Yes, and I want to add to that too. Even, and I'm not trying to sound bitter, but as a parent, even if there's a person who's driving who does not have kids and maybe gets frustrated with, like you're saying, it's the beginning of the school year, you have to, you know, there's kids walking, there's buses, there's a lot of activity, just please, like you said, pack the patience, because, you know, it just takes one speeding person to unfortunately hit a child.
18: Definitely.
1: You know,
18: definitely.
1: That's crossing.
18: I don't think anyone wants that.
1: Right.
17: Yeah. Let's talk about the buses.
18: Yes.
17: When they stop, sign goes out.
18: Yes.
17: And some people still go around the bus.
18: Yes.
17: Share the information with them.
18: So,
17: they don't supposed to do that.
18: So that is a traffic infraction that you can be ticketed for.
17: Mm-hmm.
18: So definitely it is for the safety of the students. When that sign is out, it lets you know that the bus is stopping and letting children off or letting them onto the bus. So you are supposed to stop and obey that sign. Now I will tell you too that there's a lot of confusion sometimes if they're on the opposite side
17: yes,
18: of the traffic.
17: Yes, so true.
18: The only time that you don't stop is if there is a median separating you.
1: Mm-hmm.
18: If there's a median separating you, then that is different. But if
17: say that again, because people get really confused about it.
18: Yeah,
17: that.
18: They do. They do.
17: They're like, okay, I'm on the opposite side. Should I stop?
18: Yes.
17: Or should I go? And you basically at a standstill. You don't want to let
18: exactly. And what I would say is, when in doubt, stop.
1: Yeah, I always stop. I mean,
18: when in doubt, stop.
1: I see people going and I start honking because. What if that child has to cross completely across?
18: Not only that, you know, pack your patience.
1: Yes.
18: Give people grace. What if that is your kid?
1: Right.
17: Mm-hmm.
1: Right.
18: You know.
1: Right.
18: You want to make sure that your child is safe. So,
1: are there volunteer opportunities for the community to help with the police department?
18: We're always going to take volunteers. We never turn down volunteers that want to come out and assist. So, yeah.
1: How would they get in touch with you?
18: So, they can contact us via our website. The other thing is that we have our PAL students, the Police Athletic League, that'll be at the event as well. So they'll be on hand. But anyone that wants to assist, I know that we have North Miami High School, Go Pioneers. They, if they want to come out and need volunteer hours, we're more than happy to extend a volunteer, you know,
1: I love that.
18: Opportunity.
1: And if someone's never attended, you know, night out before, what advice do you give them to come out for the first time?
18: Well, for the first time, I would say come out and enjoy. It's going to be a phenomenal time, not only for the parents, for the kids. It is going to be something for everyone. Mm-hmm. I think that, you know, it's just also an opportunity. I don't want us to, you know, lose sight of the fact that this is about relationship building.
17: Correct.
18: What I would say is also to come meet a new officer. Meet someone, meet a neighbor, meet a business owner, meet someone in your community that you don't already know.
1: Right.
18: Because that is ultimately what this is about, is bringing the community together with
1: yes.
18: police. We will have many of city administration will be there. Get to know your elected officials. Get to know, you know, the people that work in the different departments in the community, so
1: yes.
18: in the city.
1: And I love that because, plus, to me, it makes you feel better. When you're walking around, you go to the grocery store, you run into somebody that you know.
18: Yeah.
1: I mean, they're there to help, and I think that's the biggest there's a lot of misconceptions, but I think that's the biggest one, is that police officers, and I tell my kids from the time they were little, they're here to help.
18: Yes.
1: You know, when you need something, and not even just when you need something, I think they put their lives on their line. Like, you should just speak. When you see a police officer, say hi, say thank you.
18: Yes.
1: You know what I mean? Thank you for what they do.
18: So, you know, that's really close to my heart, right? Because I'm someone that has been, I mean, etched into the community. I've been in law enforcement now for 33 years.
1: Wow, thank
18: and
1: you.
18: That has been the cornerstone of my career. Lasting relationships. And so it is very important to understand that. The other thing is just understanding that, you know, this is a profession, this is a job. So just like everybody else goes home to their families, to their loved ones, you know, I have to go home, I have to cook, I have to clean up my floor, do all the things.
1: Right.
18: You know, just understanding the humanistic side of policing. This is a job that we come and perform, just like anyone else, a doctor, a teacher, whatever. You right. name the profession.
1: Right.
18: And we go home and we just have regular lives. Mm-hmm.
17: Well, what people don't understand that you guys leave your home, you leave your family to go out and to protect.
18: Yes.
17: Protect the community, protect yes. us. And we need to say thank you.
18: Mm-hmm. Well, I appreciate that. I appreciate that. You know, while most people are running from danger, we are running to it.
17: Yes. Right.
18: And sometimes, unfortunately, some people don't make it home. And so that is something to consider, yes. right? I think, you know, my ultimate goal for all of my officers is to go home every day.
1: Right.
18: For myself, to go right. home every day.
17: What can we do as a community to help you guys?
18: Mm-hmm. So I think having open dialogue, mm-hmm. right? One of the things that I really just frown upon is when parents are with their children and they go, I'm going to put that police officer on you. Let me go over here and take you to police. And then you see this kid is like, no, you know.
17: Yeah, right, right.
18: Because that is really not our charge, right?
1: right?
18: You're, as a parent, that's your charge to discipline your mm-hmm. children and to teach them right from wrong, right. right? Because we don't want them to shy away from us when right. they truly do need help.
1: Right.
18: Because now they're going to say, that is not someone I want to go to.
1: Right.
18: We want them to know that we are here to protect them. We're here to serve this community.
1: Right.
18: And so, you know, the biggest thing I can say to residents is to get involved. Mm-hmm. Come out to your HOA meetings. We have information meetings, town halls. There are so many different opportunities to get involved in the city of North Miami. So come out, get involved, come out, ask questions, get to know your police department.
1: Yes. Well, and one more time, give us the date, the time of the night out.
18: Mm-hmm. Yes. So it's Tuesday, August 4th, 2027, and it's going to be from 4 p.m. to 7 p.m. National Night Out in conjunction with Back to School in the great city of North Miami.
1: And plan to spend the whole time there because there's going to be lots of activities.
18: Lots of activities, lots of free foods. Come and eat the food. Come and have a great time.
1: I love it. Would you like to add anything?
18: Just thank you for having me. Thank you for having me. It's great to be back again. Always.
1: Thank you so much.
17: I'm the maestro, as we always say, when you come to Community Connect, we're not all about news, we're about great information that we share with you. So we want to say thank you for listening, and keep being partners with this lovely lady here and our team.
1: Yes, thank you so much. Thank you for joining us.
18: Thank you.
17: Thank you.
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17: Welcome to Community Connect. I'm the Maestro, and I have a special lady here today. Tell me your name and where you're coming from.
18: Lisa Skirvin.
17: Lisa Skirvin. How you doing, Lisa?
18: I'm good.
17: You're good, Lisa?
18: Yes.
17: You sound good.
18: Thank you.
17: So, Lisa, tell me why you're here today.
18: Well, I'm here today to speak about Lutheran Services Florida Littman Youth Shelter.
17: Okay.
18: It's a youth shelter that is located in Broward County.
17: Mm-hmm.
18: I want to get the word out because it is such an essential, important service to the mm-hmm. community. And that's why I'm here.
17: How long you guys been in business?
18: So Lutheran Services Florida Littman Youth Shelter has been in existence in Broward County for the past 40 years.
17: So tell me about your service so people know what you guys do there.
18: Yes, so we are a short-term facility, mm-hmm. shelter, youth shelter, that services youth from the ages of 10 to 17, boys and females. We have 20 beds,
17: mm-hmm.
18: and the most important part of what we do is assisting young people in crisis.
17: So how can somebody find you guys and when they get into something, need help, I should say?
18: So what you can do is we work with several partners within Broward County.
17: Okay.
18: As I said, we are the only youth shelter in Broward County that provide this type of service. When a young person is in need of respite, a time out, as I like to say, with the family, then they can find Littman. The phone number, I can give the phone number. But pretty much we work with the court system. A part of our program is the courts, the Broward County court system. Refer young people to us who are experiencing domestic violence issues and cannot return home at the time. We also work with individual youth and neighborhood youth that are experiencing homelessness, so the task force. And anybody can do a referral, the schools, any parent, and they can just call our phone number, which is 954-568-2801.
17: So if a parent having a challenge with a child and they're getting out of control, what is the next step they should do?
18: The next step is that you call Littman. I like to say that we are that step before DCF gets involved.
17: Okay.
18: Our program is sort of like a respite period, right? Trying to figure out what's going on with that young individual.
17: Mm-hmm.
18: Trying to assist them. Trying to work with them on their aggression or what's causing that. And so sometimes families just kind of need a respite period, right? Time away. And we have counseling and other services that will assist that young person work through that, those triggers, and develop coping skills so that they can transition back to the home so that hopefully DCF or no other additional services are needed.
17: What are some of your challenges you have to deal with? But not only challenges, what are some of the accomplishments that you have accomplished too as well?
18: So I would say that definitely one of the biggest challenges of our program, I would say, is that it's only a 20-bed facility.
17: Okay.
18: So we don't have a lot. It's in Broward County. But in addition to that, the short period of time. As we realize that when we're talking and we're dealing with our young people when they come into care, there is so much trauma and crisis that have happened. There are so many things that they need to kind of unpack. And it's not a lot of time because we only have them for 35 days.
17: And out of those 35 days, what have you found? Is it the child or is it more the parent? Is it both? Not communicating or collaborating with each other? Seeing what the need is for that child, but seeing what the need is also for that parent. The parent is the parent, regardless.
18: Right.
17: The parent says, I'm paying the bills in the house, and you come here and have rules and regulation, and you got a child that sit there and say, I want to break these rules and regulation, and now you got something that you got to deal with. Okay, do I deal with this child, let him run my house, and let her run my house? I'm pretty sure you don't see all this happen. You want to speak on that?
18: Yeah, so what we see often is communication, as you say, and that when they come into Littman, there is structure. We do not allow cell phones.
17: Okay.
18: We do not allow social media. And so as a result of that, it's kind of helping that young person begin to understand that you need to be able to focus and there is consequences to actions. Also, trying to assist the parent to understand that we're coming from kind of a different time, right? And so we have to work with what we are in at this moment, learning how to improve that communication so that youth is understanding what those consequences are, but also the parent also understanding that communication is key and that you might have to look at things in a different way in order to be able to get through because we are living in a different time.
17: That we are living in a different time, and what's scary is that the child sometimes think they become the parent and then they want to try to take control of the house. And that's an issue that we have in our cultures, in any culture. I shouldn't say just one culture, in all cultures.
18: Right.
17: You know, we see kids bucking up at their dad and getting in their mom's face. What brings that on? Help me here with that. I'm trying to figure that out myself.
18: And let me tell you, and many of our young people that we get, we're experiencing that because, like I said earlier, with the domestic violence, it is very serious. We see a lot of cases where a young person is being charged with domestic violence and they can't return.
17: Okay.
18: Yes, and they can't return. And so what the judge will do in that scenario is if they don't score out high enough, they don't feel like detention is for them, then they will send them to Littman for 21 days. And they will work with developing a safety plan. Smith Community is responsible for doing that service. And it is a whole collaboration of trying to get these services in place so that that child will understand that there is consequences. You cannot hit your parent, right? Mm-hmm. You cannot buck up at your parent. There is laws and there is rules in society that you have to learn how to govern yourself by even at the earliest ages.
17: Who are some of your community partners?
18: So we work very well, and we have had community partnerships with the Big Children Foundation, Kiwanis Club of Lauderdale Lakes. Broward Sheriff's Office recently gave Littman a grant for outings. They are a great partner with us. The Broward County Court System, all of the judges are very influential, and they have a DV program that is trying to address this problem when it comes to our youth population. And Smith Community and several other mental health agencies, because we do realize that when a youth is coming through, in many instances, there might be some mental issues going on.
17: And I was going to ask you about that. What are some of your challenges when it comes to the mental ill?
18: So is identifying, and then in many instances, the parents also don't want to accept or feel as though this might

0: to collaborate. We continue to communicate. We continue to provide this type of assistance to families and help them to understand that it really takes a village to raise a child. And Littman's Village is very important in that aspect in the community.
1: What made you want to do this, and what made you come a part of this?
0: So my history is I have been working in this arena for over 30 years.
1: Okay. Right?
0: So I started my career in Miami-Dade County, and I ended up retiring after 21 years of services working with at-risk youth. After that, I went to Covenant House, and I was working with this population for 8 years. I've recently been the shelter manager at Littman, now going on 3 years. And so I just think it's a calling. I think that it's a passion,
1: yes.
0: And I just love when I can see a young person come into our facility not knowing their way, not finding their way, and leave a little bit older, knowing that we provided something to them that they can make it and they understand, or maybe it's a different direction now. I like to say when our young people come into shelter, they're kicking and screaming. Nobody wants to come into shelter because it says a shelter, but it's so much more. It's not just a place where they lay their heads. It's a place in which they begin to be able to be youthful again. We provide all of those services free of charge, their basic needs, right? And so they do outings. And like I said, they don't have telephones. And a lot of people say, how did you figure that out, right? How do you take a youth's telephone from them? But it's amazing because then they are able to really focus in on what's going on with them, and they connect with each other. They connect with other people. They see other individuals that are going through some things that they can relate to. And it really is like a little, it's a family, you know? And so they come in kicking and screaming, and then I have to drag them out. They don't want to leave.
1: Now, I have to ask you this question.
0: Yes.
1: Because it's happening around us every day. Something just happening overseas with young people. Do you think social media has a lot to do with this?
0: Of course. Without a doubt, I don't even have to think about it. You know, what happens is that it's such a disconnect because our young people, they're going to school. Mm-hmm. They have cell phones from the age of 3, right? And so it's a little different now. I didn't have that coming up. And so it kind of like they don't have to connect with the parents. They don't have to. The phones have become that toy for them, right? The
1: phone has become that parent.
0: Yes. And so they're getting these outside influences.
1: Mm-hmm.
0: They're seeing these things that have become their norms, right? And so they're taking that advisement from, you know, you can communicate with the person all the way in Chicago, or you're seeing where other young individuals are doing these things, and it's the hip thing to do. So, yes, I think it has a lot to do with what we're seeing.
1: Yeah, because I've seen people, and they think it's cute. My daughter, my child, they have a phone at 3. They don't need a phone at 3.
0: Right? They don't even know how to say their ABCs yet, right?
1: You gotta be kidding me. But, you know, I follow that as adults.
0: Yes.
1: We think it's cute. It is not cute. But listen, we didn't need no phone when we was coming up.
0: Right.
1: Well, we need communication to mom and dad. Where do we go from here? What time are you going to pick me up? And like you say, you're aligning them to open themselves up to the world.
0: Right.
1: And the world is dangerous out there.
0: Yes.
1: So that's why we have all the issues that we have with kids.
0: Right.
1: And talking back to the mom and dad, because maybe that other person that you're dealing with on social media, their parents are not with them, their parents are not home, their parents are already gone. So
0: they
1: feel like they're raising themselves. And now they're going to tell you how to raise yourself.
0: And one of the things at Littman, that's what we restore. When you come into shelter, you're here, you're 10 to 17, you are chaperoned at all times. There is 24-hour, around-the-clock supervision. We drop you off, we take you to school. You don't walk, because many of our young people have truancy, right?
1: Mm-hmm.
0: And so we're responsible for, if they're in Broward County, getting them to school, picking them up. There is nowhere a young person goes in our facility where there is not adult supervision. All of our outings are monitored, right? They have bedtimes. So

0: Well, when you're coming into Lippman, where a youth might was used to staying up whenever they want to, know, we get them up at 4:30 in the morning to go to school, right? And then they have to go to bed by 8:30 during school days. And so all of this, they don't even realize it, but all of this structure, all of these things, we're putting them into a routine. And then what we see is we see the results of that,
1: mm-hmm.
0: you know, that and many of our young people, they might have medications, but the parents is leaving it to them to do. No, at Lippman, we're going to make sure that you, if you're supposed to be on medication, you take your medication. Mm-hmm. And so we're seeing the difference in that, right? Because if you've been diagnosed and you're not taking any medication, you're not, you're kind of raising yourself and doing what you want to do.
1: Mm-hmm.
0: Then that's the effects of that. And so I think what we see with our young people, once we begin to develop that routine, they understand the importance and significance and then how they get rewarded for doing good and feeling good about doing the right thing.
1: So let me ask you this question now. I have to ask this question.
0: Yes.
1: Because I'm a great believer in Christ. Do they go to church sometimes?
0: Every Sunday. We work with, and I'm so sorry because that is one of our key providers, Our Savior Lutheran.
1: Mm-hmm.
0: And so, and what we find is that when kids come to us, they aren't in a church, but one of the things, they enjoy it.
1: Yeah, once they get into it.
0: They're like, we want to go to church. And even after they leave, they have that extension of that fellowship.
1: So let's go back to that. Let's go through it now. We're on a roll here. So they go to church and they say want to go back to church. What have been some of your experience? Some of the people that have left there, have they returned back to you in a good way? And have they said, how can I be a part of this program to help other kids?
0: Yes. And that's one of the most important part, because when you are an example, then you can reach someone that's in that spot.
1: Mm-hmm.
0: And we receive that all the time. I receive young individuals that call out to me. We also have a follow-up mm-hmm. component to our services, and we also have community counseling. And so that's a component where it's they're not in shelter, but we're still following up with them 30, 60, 90 days. But we also have what we call an impact day. Once a year, and we invite our parents back and our young people back to just kind of give testimonies and see how they're okay. doing, right? And to let them know, because it's a different lens from the parent experience as well as the youth experience. And we're here to help the whole family. So, yes, it was a young lady that was at Lippman, and I think she was on TV a couple of weeks ago, Miss Daniela Devine, and she had been to the Bridge and Lippman. She's still very actively involved. We receive that all the time. We want to hear when our young people, because we're in the community, I'll go into a McDonald's and I see one of my young persons okay. working, and they're like, Miss Lisa, and they hug, and you know, it becomes a family.
1: It is a family.
0: It's like everywhere, right? It's catching, but in a positive way. So they do well, they feel good, and they come back, and they want to bring somebody with them.
1: So, Lisa, do you allow people that you invite to come and speak to these kids?
0: Yes, yes, yes. We are open to everybody joining Lippman's Village. We say the more the merrier, because it does take a village. And so we have groups twice a week with the Big Children Foundation. Mm-hmm. But anyone can come. Anyone can speak, because we realize that everybody has something to say about the solutions that we're trying to reach for our young people.
1: So, Lisa, we got an opportunity right here on the radio station. Our listening audience are listening to you right now. Invite them in. Invite them to call you. Invite them to be a part of your program. You got the microphone. Go ahead.
0: Well, I would like to say, everyone is invited to Lippman Youth Shelter. Our telephone number is 954-568-2801. Our address is 221 Northwest 43rd Court, Oakland Park, Florida, 33309. It takes a village, and we welcome everyone. We want everybody to understand that we are more alike than we are different, and everyone has something to give.
1: Repeat the number again so they get it.
0: 954-568-2801.
1: So anything that you take that you need, maybe new shoes, new clothing, do you guys accept that?
0: Everything.
1: Money? Definitely
0: monetary. We are a nonprofit organization. But even time, we invite, you know, we welcome volunteerism. We welcome, you know, you might can connect with a young person. You know, so we welcome it all. We say no to nothing.
1: Okay. I want to say thank you for coming in, Shannon. Important, fabulous information to our listening audience. And one thing I'm proud of you and the Lippman organization is that you guys are doing a great job with the young youth. They're our future, Lisa. They're our future. Because if we don't take care of our future, how the future going to take care of us?
0: Amen.
1: You know, we have to be, we are servants of God. And we're just not down here for a reason, not doing nothing. Every child that we see is somebody else's child, but every child is somebody else's child is our child because that's God's child.
0: Amen.
1: And we have to remember.
0: That's right.
1: We can't stay away from that. We are part of the inheritance, and that we must remember. Thank you for coming in, for sharing that information. Anything you'd like to say before we close?
0: I just would like to thank you and everyone else for taking a moment to listen to what an underserved population needs. And as you say, we're all in this together.
1: We are. Only thing I know that is human, one blood.
0: That's right.
1: And that's his blood.
0: Amen.
1: So I want to say thank you for coming in. Remember, you've been listening to Community Connect on the Maestro. As we made this sound to you, we are connecting with you, with Lippman, and Lippman connecting to the community, to you. And show them how you can connect by being a part of them, calling that number, volunteering, helping them financially. Because you're going to need financial help to help these kids. You're helping somebody else's child, maybe your own. We play a lot of music. We do. But we're not all about music, Lisa. We're about great information such as this.
0: Thank you.
1: And what we're about is spreading information to our community that we serve and that those same kids come out of that community. So we want to say thank you for coming in, sharing this information.
0: Thank you.
1: You're quite welcome. You've been listening to Community Connect on the Maestro. Thank you for listening at this time.
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1: Oh, I know. 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Oh, man. I should do this for a living.
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About 2 months ago, I was telling you that we give out car payments for $200 a month. When I first said it, nobody believed. Nobody showed up until it happened to one person. They left out with a car payment for $205 a month. After that, it was something.

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1: 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Paddle to the metal. Oh, man. I should do this for a living.
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0: every single morning on this show, man. We want to thank Bishop Walker for stopping by, giving us that good word this morning. And I just absolutely love this praise break, man. Thank y'all for waking up worshiping with us this morning. The Rick Smiley Morning Show. Got your front page right here.
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0: 14 after the hour, front page right here. Alfredas, good morning.
2: Morning, Ricky. It's Monday, August 3rd. Here's what's going on in the news. And armed Good Samaritan and an off-duty Idaho state trooper are being credited with stopping what could have been an even deadlier mass shooting in an In-N-Out burger. Police say both men opened fire on the gunman on Saturday in Twin Falls, Idaho, forcing him away from the crowded restaurant, giving customers a chance to escape. Authorities say 30-year-old Chad Williams used an AR-15-style rifle to kill three people and wound seven others before apparently taking his own life. Twin Falls Police Chief Matthew Hicks says the quick actions of the two armed men likely prevented even more people from dying. In other news, the U.S. is hitting pause on military strikes against Iran, at least for now, as the White House tries to broker a deal with Tehran. Now, Arizona Senator Mark Kelly had something to say about the Middle East conflict and how it's being handled. Listen to what he told CBS's Face the Nation.
3: Here's a guy who got us into this without a strategic goal, without a plan, without a timeline. He's got a Secretary of Defense that doesn't know how to manage this war.
2: In a social media post, Trump said that the pause is aimed at reopening the Strait of Hormuz and reviving Iran nuclear talks. He says it followed requests from Iran and other Middle Eastern countries. Meanwhile, the State Department is urging Americans in the region to be ready to leave on short notice. In other news, weight loss drugs may be changing more than waistlines. A new Harvard study found single women taking GLP-1 medications were more likely to be married or living with a partner about 18 months later, while unemployed women were more likely to have found a job. Researchers say it's not clear why, but better health, greater confidence, or society's bias toward thinner people may all play a role. Another study, though, found GLP-1 users also took 17% less long-term sick leave, saving employers an estimated 1.3% to 1.5% of an employee's annual salary. So employers are seeing where that can help them as well. But these people might need some face filler, though. Move over Ozempic face and make way for temporal hollowing. That's like sunken temples, and it makes the face look older and thinner. It's what happens when patients lose weight too quickly or don't follow a personalized treatment plan. For info on these stories and more, go to RickySmileyMorningShow.com. Now, here's a look at sports.
4: Rock T, the sports genius, is in the building.
5: And gentlemen, Mike, check. There it is, man. Listen, let me tell y'all something. If y'all ain't watching the WNBA right about now, something the matter with you, man. It was a game that went down yesterday, the Indiana Fever versus the Minnesota Lynx. It was bananas. Like,
0: yeah, I watched that.
5: Rookie point guard for Minnesota, Olivia Miles, she's a dog. She's the new Magic Johnson point guard in the W, man. She's flashy. She gets buckets. She's smart, very intelligent. Like, watch the girl play. Give her, I'm putting her on MVP list right now, and she's a rookie. She's doing big things right there. Also, man, peeps are still talking about the big ESPN layoffs that happened a couple of weeks ago, including Cam Newton, who was one of the people that got let go. Well, he wanted to express his feelings about the Ryan Clark firing.
6: Like, Ryan Clark was brought to his knees in front of the world. When he says certain things that I couldn't be too black, couldn't respond to disrespect. In essence saying, I'm not able to be me. I hated that. And even times when certain people say, Cam, bro, you doing too much, dog. Cam, why you dressing the way you dress, bro? Yeah. Cam, why you growing your hair the way you growing your hair? I hated that Ryan Clark got bought to embarrassment and shame in front of the world numerous times, and he spoke about it. I love that.
5: Yeah, man.
2: Wow.
5: There's more to it, but
7: he's so yelling. Why are you yelling?
5: That's Cam.
0: Yeah, that's Cam.
5: That's Cam.
7: Oh,
5: yeah.
7: Okay.
0: That's what made people watch, man. Cam is so excited.
2: He's emotional.
5: Very okay. Animated. Yes, indeed.
0: And he does a great good job, and he comes with stats and everything.
5: His podcast actually increased in followers since he got fired from ESPN.
2: So, I love that. I love that because he gets to be himself. I love that he's saying that.
5: Absolutely.
2: Let me be myself.
8: I love Cam. I love his style, too.
2: Yeah. Yes.
0: Come on, he's a good kid.
5: It's my quick sports report right there. Brad, what you got coming up next in the hot spot?
8: Man Rock T Love is still in the air for T.I. and Tiny, and I got the details up next in the hot spot on the Ricky Smiley Morning Show.
0: Exciting and new.
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0: Come aboard. Come aboard.
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10: 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Good Monday morning to you, and it's the first Monday of August, August the 3rd, 2026. Glad that you're here. 6:20 minutes after 6 o'clock, if you need a time check there. And got a little issue on the roadways in your morning commute in western Broward County. U.S. 27 northbound between Pembroke Road and Pines Boulevard is closed as a result of an accident happened about 5 minutes at 6. So it happened less than 25 minutes ago, right before the start of the show. And we've got a disabled vehicle in Miami-Dade County. This is the MacArthur Causeway going westbound, a little bit after Fountain Street at Palm Island there. 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
1: 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Drop it like it's hot.
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2: It's the B-R-A-T. All right, 28 before the top of the hour, y'all. Time for the hot spot. What up, Brett?
4: What up, Ricky? Good morning, everybody. I'm your girl, Brett Tat-Tat, and this is the hot spot where we bring you music, movies, and more. So let's get on off into it. Congratulations go out to Tiny and T.I. In honor of their 16th wedding anniversary, they renewed their vows during a romantic ceremony in Jamaica, surrounded by family and friends.
2: Nice.
4: The couple were both dressed in all white for the intimate occasion, with fireworks lighting the sky during the ceremony. It was so nice. They got married back in 2010 on July 30th after dating for several years. Their original wedding celebration reportedly stretched across multiple cities, beginning with the courthouse ceremony in Miami before additional festivities in Miami Beach, Atlanta, and Las Vegas. And here's a little bit of T.I.'s vows to Tiny during their vow renewal ceremony.
5: To defend, to honor in sickness, in health, in sickness of the mind as well. You know what I'm saying? I accepted that challenge. And I appreciate the blessings that have been bestowed upon me in abundance by way of love and respect and loyalty and children and time and nurturing. There's nothing else I could do. You could put on a million dresses in a million years, I say the same thing every time. You understand? Because the decision was made and the challenge was accepted back then. So now, with that being said, I ain't gonna be long. A love of legends is what this is. And that is the only love for me.
2: You know what? He is hip-hop. Oh. He is everything that is needed in the hip-hop community as a brother, as a mentor, I hope everybody, every star, all of us look to him. And look at what him, man, he is a prime example of what, how it's supposed to be. And, and having a career and having, a wonderful marriage and being married to a legend like Tiny. That was beautiful. That made me almost want to cry.
4: Yes, it was. So nice. Speaking of love in the air, y'all, congratulations go out to Coco Jones and Cleveland Cavaliers star Donovan Mitchell. They officially tied the knot over the weekend as well. They have been dating since 2023, and he popped the question in July of last year. After dating for about 2 years, they had Sierra, Russell Wilson, Jaylen Brown, Jalen Brunson, Bam. They were some of the attendees that were at the wedding. So congratulations go out to both beautiful couples. Oh. If you miss any part of the show, y'all, make sure you check it out on the Ricky Smiley Morning Show podcast, available wherever you get your podcast, and you can catch me on my social media at So Brat. Coming up next, y'all, we got Rock T with the Lord Have Mercy. Joke of the day. That's next on the Ricky Smiley Morning Show.
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2: Let's get the latest on traffic now with Rodney. Good morning.
7: 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Good morning. 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On the roadway, it's got some wet conditions out there, so be careful. We do have a road closure due to an accident. This is US 27. This is northbound between Pembroke Road and Pines Boulevard in Broward County. 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And with that, we say good morning to DeVaris and Ricky. You got it.
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8: Hey, good morning to everyone listening here on Hot 105. I'm 7 News anchor Tavares Jones, and here's what's making headlines on this Monday morning, August 3rd. New details this morning surrounding a hit-and-run crash in southwest Miami-Dade. Authorities arresting 31-year-old Thomas Raimundo Brito after they say he hit an elderly woman with a car this weekend along southwest 29th Street and took off. Investigators say they found him hiding in a shed and he reportedly admitted to having about 5 beers before the crash. The elderly woman was flown to Jackson South Medical Center in critical condition. Brito is charged with leaving the scene of a crash and driving without a license. Well, happening today, it is time to voice your choice, South Florida. Early voting starts today across Miami-Dade County, giving voters a 2-week head start before Florida's primary election. Polling locations are open through August 16th from 7 a.m. until 3 p.m. To find your nearest voting location, visit votemiamidade.gov. In other news this morning, you have a chance at a jumbo jackpot. The Powerball has now skyrocketed to an estimated $750 million after no one matched all 6 numbers this weekend. That's a cash value of about $325 million. The next drawing is tonight, so grab your tickets and good luck. I'm Tavares Jones. That's your 7 News update here on the Ricky Smiley Morning Show on Hot 105. 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
5: 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And it's time to expand your vocabulary. Gary, don't embarrass us this morning. We're pulling for you today. How was your weekend, Gary?
6: 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I did the health fair at our church Sunday at Ebenezer Baptist Church. We had the health fair on Saturday, and it was really nice. And I emcee it every year, me and Pastor Dominic, so it was really nice.
5: All right, then. 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
7: Add it to it? 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
6: Would you? That ain't it,
8: sir.
9: What in the world? Superfluous.
6: Superfluous. Yes. Oh, my. 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
8: No, sir. No, sir.
5: Breathe. Mm-mm. Breathe.
8: Do something.
5: Breathe.
6: Okay.
5: Take a deep breath.
8: Switch up how you put the emphasis on each part of the word.
10: My Lord.
5: Well, that didn't kill you, didn't it, bro?
9: Oh, man, bro.
8: You don't even want to keep going?
10: You ain't even in the same state.
5: Superfluous.
6: It's an adjective.
5: Okay. And it's pronounced.
6: S-O-O.
5: Uh-huh.
6: Per.
8: Come on.
6: P-E-R. Flu, F-L-O-O-O, F-L-O-O, us.
7: There you go.
8: Now bring it all together. It's not super.
6: You have to stop ringing the damn bell.
5: Super. That was a buzzer.
6: Oh, the buzzer. The same difference. Superfluous.
8: Okay, now, you're getting closer. Pull it together. Come on now.
6: Superfluous.
5: Man, you know what, man? This is I'm so triggered right now because I couldn't afford to go to the Ringling Brothers Barnum and Bailey Circus, and they sent me in special ed to my class came back.
7: Oh, no.
5: And, man, I'm so triggered right now. I swear them children were trying their best. The boy was in there talking about T. He said, D, damn it, D.
6: Okay,
7: you missed a field trip.
6: It's an adjective.
5: I had did something bad. I couldn't afford to go one. So they said, you sitting over here in Miss Donovan class. Yeah, special class.
7: Oh, God.
5: And, man. I thought they were going somewhere else the next day because I feel bad because I ain't have no helmet.
7: Now, you know what?
6: What is it?
10: Well, just go, I don't know.
6: Here's an example.
10: What's the definition?
6: Oh, the definition, means extra, unnecessary, or more than what's actually needed in a given instance.
5: Now, go ahead and put it in a sentence for us.
6: My daily wardrobe post may seem superfluous to some, while most people just enjoy watching the daily freak show of America's most fashionable cream puff boy. Hey, now.
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5: Nope, don't even think about putting that makeup on in the car. I see y'all. Rodney could be talking about you in the next traffic report. Be safe out there, family. Good morning, Rodney. What's going on in those Miami streets?
12: 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We still have an accident this morning impacting traffic. Happened about 5 minutes before 6. This is US 27 northbound at Pines Boulevard. Now the right lane is blocked. It was closed earlier, but now just the right lane blocked, but delays go back to Pembroke Road. That's going to be a major delay this morning. In Miami-Dade County, got an accident 95 southbound. This is at Northwest 79th Street, and that accident is in the two middle lanes, and delays go back to Northwest 95th Street. 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That was easy. We're having a five. Happy birthday going out to Claudia Ortiz, celebrating a birthday, and David Newby Jr. Happy birthday to you as well. Ricky?
5: Shifting gears from traffic to the top stories right now in Dade and Broward.
12: Thank you, Ricky. Good morning, and here are your Hot 105 headlines. The leader of Broward County's two public health systems has big plans for the future of care, with a dozen new facilities expected to open across the county within the next few years. Shane Strum, CEO of Broward Health and interim CEO of Memorial Healthcare System, wants to see more collaborations between the two health systems to bring better health care closer to home. Public hospitals are also planning major expansions, including pockets of Broward County where residents don't have nearby access to care, as they prepare for a potential turf war with Baptist Health Systems of South Florida, which is going into Broward County, and other health systems that are starting to expand into Broward County. CEO Shane Strum wants to create the largest pediatric health system in the region, with doctors from Joe DiMaggio's Children's Hospital and Nicholas Children's Hospital, two of the top pediatric hospitals in the country. Strum was asked by the Miami Herald would he be open to a merger, which together would have over 28,000 employees, if the Florida legislature would back his idea. He said, "I think it's the right thing to do, and I would love to do it." A proposal that would have brought the two health systems under a unified control failed to gain traction in Tallahassee for the second consecutive year in a row, and the most recent version of the proposal died before the last legislative session began. If you weren't here 90 years ago, it was on this date that history was made.
2: Owens is ahead. Sandberg and Bergmeier fighting. Owens up, challenges Rykoff. Metcalf comes up, but Owens wins in 10.3. Second, Metcalf America.
12: It was on this date back in 1936 in Berlin, Germany, in front of Adolf Hitler, that Jesse Owens dramatically challenged the global notion of white superiority, winning 4 gold medals in that Olympics, much to the disdain of Adolf Hitler, who left the stadium. And second place winner, also a black American, Ralph Medcutt, won the silver medal. And by the way, Ralph Medcutt was not only a silver Olympic medalist in the 1936 Olympic Games, he also became a congressman and co-founded the Congressional Black Caucus. Your Hot 105 weather, got some scattered showers out there today, but the high temperature will be around 91 with partly cloudy skies, a hot and humid day. Right now we have partly cloudy skies and 82 degrees. 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
12: 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We have the president of the South Dade branch of the NAACP, Minister Harold Ford. How are you?
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12: Branch President Ford, why is it important that people, especially in South Miami-Dade County, register to vote and vote? 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
17: At info@southdadenaacp.org. 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In addition, Rodney, I would like to encourage our church community to join us for Souls to the Polls on both early voting days of those Sundays. 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
12: President of the NAACP South Dade Branch, Minister Harold Ford, thank you.
17: Thank you, and God bless.
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3: Hey, good morning, family. Rodney's going to tell you about our traffic this morning in Miami and surrounding areas.
4: Hey, Ricky, good morning. 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On your morning commute, we've got an accident, US 27 northbound at Pines Boulevard. That right lane is blocked, low stop and go traffic going back to Pembroke Road. Hotify Traffic, sponsored by Mothers Against Drunk Driving, for victims of drug and drunk driving. 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

0: morning. This is Marcus from Cincinnati. Everybody, wake up, wake up, wake up.
1: Yes. Calling from Louisville, Kentucky. My name is Gino. Wake up, wake up, wake up. Everybody in my family.
2: This is Straight Jacket Joe coming out of Rockledge, Florida. We are headed to Tallahassee. I want to wake up Tallahassee. Wake up, wake up, wake up.
3: Good morning. My name is Melanie. I am from Upper Marlboro, Maryland. I would like to say good morning to everyone. God bless everyone that woke up this morning and sha-la-la, la-la-la to the Ricky Smiley Morning Show.
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5: Oh.

0: whole notion of shared destiny, and that one of the reasons why we have to stand with each other and fight with each other, why we need to support this family, why we need to support this community, is because there are still places where this kind of thing happens. And if Attorney Crump doesn't come in, or somebody else doesn't come in, this gets swept under the rug, because that's still how they do things.
1: Yep.
0: And so I hope we will realize that, and that's part of the reason we got to stand with each other. It really is connected too, Rick, to this whole thing. An argument I hear about some of these folks, I'm not going to name names, talking about they not African. and they don't come from Africa. And we, a number has just been done on us, Rick, where there are African-Americans that don't understand much about Africa. We got Africans that come and they've been told that African-Americans are lazy and this, that, and the third. And we still don't get the fact that every single thing about white supremacy is, how do we keep these people separated? How do we make people think that African-Americans are not Africans, that continental Africans and our Caribbean and West Indian brothers and sisters are not us? Y'all, until we realize that we got shared destiny, regardless of the difference in how we've come up, regardless in the difference of our experiences, where we've lived in any part of the world, until we understand that chattel slavery did to us what colonialism did to our brothers and sisters on the continent and diasporically, and until we realize that they are keep trying to find every way possible to divide us, we're never going to have the power that we need to have. And so just some things I thought about, Rick, some things that are on my mind as it relates to what I'm hearing and what I'm seeing. And I hope that many of us would just be open and ready to connect with each other.
1: Man. Hey, Jeff, appreciate that, man. Good commentary this morning. Let everybody know how you can be reached.
0: Y'all hit me at Jeff's Nation on IG. Love y'all. Appreciate you. Have a fantastic Monday. I'll talk to y'all on Thursday.
1: Love you, big dog. All right, y'all. Appreciate that. More Ricky Smiley Morning Show coming up.
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1: Look where you're going. You know you're driving crazy out there. All right, Rodney, how's traffic looking right now?
4: 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A great Monday for you and a great month in store for you. We still have an accident, a factor, U.S. 27 northbound at Pines Boulevard in Broward County. That is closed as a result of that accident. Delays go back to Pembroke Road. Actually, the right lane is blocked there. And in Miami-Dade County, an accident on the Palmetto Expressway eastbound right at Red Road. A little stop-and-go traffic going back to Ludnam Road. 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We're having a fine happy birthday, David Newby Jr. and Claudia Ortiz. Claudia, happy birthday to you from Hot 105. Tavares and Ricky.
1: 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Hey, appreciate it, Rodney. Let's find out what's happening in news. Miami-Dade, Broward County's with WSBN 7 News.
5: Hey, good morning to everyone listening here on Hot 105. 7 News anchor Tavares Jones here, and I got some news headlines for you on this Monday morning, August 3rd. Starting out in Broward and developing now, police are in detained a person of interest. The incident remains under investigation. And now to Miami-Dade, where there are new details this morning surrounding a hit and run. Authorities arresting 31-year-old Thomas Raimundo Brito after they say he hit an elderly woman with a car this weekend along Southwest 29th Street in Southwest Miami-Dade. Investigators say Brito took off after the crash and they found him hiding in a shed. He also reportedly admitted to having about 5 beers before the crash. As for the elderly victim, she was flown to Jackson South Medical Center and at last checked this morning in critical condition. Brito is charged with leaving the scene of a crash and driving without a license. Well, happening today, it is time to voice your choice, South Florida. Early voting starts today across Miami-Dade County, giving voters a 2-week head start before Florida's primary election. 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I'm Tavares Jones. 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

0: on the ones and twos. What up, Ja?
1: 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I turn up with me in the club all weekend long, man. And of course, hit me up on the gram, J-A-H Lion Sound.
0: J-A-H Lion Sound. Thank you, big dog.
1: My pleasure, man. You done look.
0: Yo, sir. Black Tony, what's up, man?
2: boy. Hey,
0: listen.
2: Boy. I'm so upset right now. Wait.
0: Bro, you have to come to work.
2: But that's what I'm talking about.
0: You can't call in. I know you're not calling in sick every day.
2: Yeah, exactly. Exactly. You ain't said nothing wrong.
0: You have a reason why you're not coming to work, man. You can't call in like that.
2: But you better. But you better say it. But you're saying a real honest God truth right now.
0: Yeah, excuses is building bridges to nowhere, creating monuments of nothingness. Tools used by the incompetent.
2: Boy, you better preach, boy. You ain't said nothing wrong, boy.
0: You know what I'm saying?
2: You ain't said nothing wrong,
0: boy. You ain't gonna make it. Make an excuse.
2: Come on now. Come on now. Talk that talk, boy.
0: Talk that talk.
2: You telling it.
0: Kids.
2: You telling it, boy. You telling it right now, sir.
0: Do you know they did a study of young people that's not showing up to work on these jobs? Man, too many people getting laid off of you not to be coming to work.
2: Cuz I want you to pray for me, cuz right now, guess what? Guess who I'm here right now? I'm at the DMV. DMV, out of Department of Vehicle Motors.
0: Yeah.
2: That's where I'm at right now, sir. All
0: right.
2: You know why, cuz? Because I can't drive right now. Because I can't drive legal. Because I don't got no driving license right now. Because these folks say I got to have a driving license with my real whole name on them.
0: You gotta have a driving license.
2: Yeah, I gotta have a driving license, cause I ain't got now. I've been driving without now.
3: Uh-oh.
2: But I'm trying to get it right now, cause I'm trying to get my life together, so I can come to work every day and be productive.
3: You been driving.
2: And guess what, these folks? To get what I hung up, they don't hang up here right now, sir.
3: What is it?
2: I'm waiting on my mama to bring my birth certificate.
0: Is it in the Bible? Is she keeping it in the Bible in between the mattress?
2: So I don't know where she keep it at, but the problem is these folk can't put my whole name on the driving license, son. Huh. I done did the driving test, everything. Because they somehow, I got too much names.
0: All right, what is it?
2: D'Antonio, LaMarion, Rondell, Michael, Johnny, Xavier, William, Jr.
4: Oh,
2: wait
4: a minute. Why you got so many names, dog?
0: Man, damn.
2: Cause my mama had named me out of all the men's what she thought could have been my daddy.
0: No.
2: Yo,
0: no.
2: You know she had me she was in 12th grade when she had me, son.
0: Yeah,
2: and she said, baby, it was a party with the track team. She said it was a party with the track team.
0: You can't call your mama a hoe on the radio now.
2: Ain't nobody said that, son. I just said she said it was a party with the track team. She named me after all the dude, D'Antonio, LaMarion, Rondell, Michael Johnny, Xavier Williams Jr.
0: Oh man,
2: and she said she had a party with the track team.
0: Was it the relay? Yeah, that sounded like the relay.
2: Well, she said her nickname. She said they after that, everybody at school called her finish line.
0: No, bro. No.
3: Can you run fast?
2: I said, why they call you finish line? She said, because they all ran through me.
0: Hey!
5: Oh, my God. That's awful.
0: My God.
2: I'm going to call y'all back. Hold on. Don't hang up.
0: We'll see you tomorrow.
6: All right,
0: hold on a second. Traffic is coming your way with Rodney.
7: 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An accident still a factor this morning. US 27 northbound at Pines Boulevard. That accident in the right lane with delays going back to Pembroke Road. 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
0: Hey, stop texting and driving. Y'all know I can see you through the radio, all right? So thanks for the update on traffic, Rodney. I appreciate everything, man. What's happening in the news, though?
7: Thank you, Ricky. Good morning. And here are your Hot 5 headlines. For years, big political donors to Florida politics were familiar. The sugar industry, Publix, and Disney. Now, a newcomer. Those connected to the artificial intelligence industry, data centers, who want to turn Florida into a foothold for the industry. Tens of millions of dollars have poured into Florida campaigns for vast stretches of land throughout the state. Among some of the other billionaire investors, Florida Power and Light, Duke Energy, Tampa Electric, stand to profit from data centers' hunger for electricity. And much of the pro-data center money has flowed to U.S. Representative Byron Donalds, the Republican running for governor. Others include Chief Financial Officer Blaise Angolia and some local candidates running for office through PACs. Check your records for financial contributors. Data centers threaten black communities by disproportionately sitting heavy infrastructure in our communities, driving up local electricity bills and water bills, and worsening air and pollution. In our community, we call this environmental racism. And around the country, in areas such as Memphis, Tennessee, Canton, Mississippi, Prince William County, Virginia, and locally here in South Florida, Palm Beach County. That project is called Project Tango. In the area around Southern Boulevard. If you weren't here 90 years ago, it was on this date that history was made.
6: Owens is ahead. Sternberg and Bergmeier are fighting. Owens up, challenges Rykoff. Metcalf comes up, but Owens wins in 10.3. Second, Metcalf America.
7: It was on this date back in 1936 in Berlin, Germany, in front of Adolf Hitler, that Jesse Owens challenged the global notion of white superiority, winning 4 gold medals in the 1936 Berlin Olympics, much to the disdain of Adolf Hitler, who abruptly left the stadium. And second place winner, also a black American, Ralph Medcat, won the silver medal. And by the way, Ralph Medcat was not only a silver Olympic medalist in the 1936 Olympic Games, he also would become a congressman and co-founded the Congressional Black Caucus, a golden era when athletes were also academics. Your 105 weather, partly cloudy today, hot and humid, the high around 91. Right now, cloudy skies and some scattered showers and 80 degrees. 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
9: 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That's info@southdadenaacp.org. 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
3: 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Got the off-ramp closed in Broward County. This is on the Florida Turnpike southbound, the off-ramp at the Commercial Boulevard. 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
7: All right, y'all, listen. Coming up in what's trending, a couple went viral over the weekend after the wife cut all her damn hair off and her husband did not like it because her hair was sliding off the pillow. 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Yeah, change your appearance. Should you, consult your partner? We want to know what you think. Hit us up at 866-9-R-I-C-K-E-Y. All the edges just gone. Rick Smiley said, what edges?
8: What edges?

0: if I wear it straight, he's like, ew.
1: Yeah, I like the afro. The little afro, hidden afro is damn.
0: It's not
1: damn
0: an afro. First off, it's whatever, not an afro.
1: Like,
0: when you,
1: like it curls up. It curls up.
2: Like curly fro.
1: Yeah, the little
2: it's
1: curly fro.
2: It's a great
1: fro
2: look for you. It is.
0: You know what? Y'all gonna attack me all day.
1: Exactly. You can put it up in a ponytail, a bun, all that kind of stuff.
0: Yeah. Okay.
1: So, so this morning we want to know, should you consult your partner before you change your hair or anything else about your appearance? What are your thoughts, Brett?
3: Man, I don't think you should change anything. I think you should be comfortable with who you are, and whoever loves you should love you no matter what you do to your hair.
1: Right.
2: Mm-hmm. I mean, when Crystal decides she wants to change up her hairstyle or anything about herself, she always lets me know. Like, she don't have to, but right, she just say, hey, I'm thinking about doing this, babe. What do you think? And I give him my
1: so
2: opinion.
1: Nice.
2: Keep it moving.
1: And respectful. Yeah.
0: That's really yeah sweet.
1: That's why both of y'all pictures on y'all driver's license together. Mm-hmm. So come tired on of y'all ass.
3: Hey, man.
0: That's a partnership.
1: They get on my nerve. He bought her the All-Star Weekend.
2: Yes, sir. Mm-hmm.
1: Got on, like, we supposed to be the guy. We finna go to All-Star. He prank her.
0: Well,
2: brought sand to the beach,
0: love,
2: dog.
0: That's love.
1: And got married. The next, but we proud. We glad you did. We glad
4: yes,
1: you
4: we
1: did.
4: Yes, we are, Jesus. Yes, we are.
1: Gary, what are your thoughts again now, Gary?
5: My thing is this. I mean, if the woman's like, if this man wanted his wife's hair to be dyed blonde, that's one thing. But then once it was dyed blonde, and if she allegedly lost it through the dye, that's another thing.
1: Right.
5: But her hair, a woman's hair is her glory. If this man like his wife's hair to be long and flowy and whatever
1: stuff
5: like that.
1: She can't keep the hair if the hair is damaged. You missed
5: no,
1: the
5: No, she
1: point
5: could still keep it. She could still keep it. It's called conditioning. You just keep
1: you can't
5: conditioning.
1: Wow. That
2: color don't do good on everybody's hair, Gary. Wow. Yeah. No, that don't
1: color
2: good
1: don't
2: do well.
3: You
2: got to
3: let it go
2: right
3: once it's damaged.
1: Mm. Yeah. Well, what if she went and got a BBL, like a big one, like a transmission put in there?
2: Nah, man.
0: Wow. Oh, no, that's no a permanent change, though. That's a, you know, hair, if you color it, you cut it, hair's going to grow back, hopefully. If not, you can wear a wig, but that, there's not a lot you can do with a BBL. Or,
5: yes, it is. She could take it in and out and stuff. They could reduce
1: that lady. That lady walking through LaGuardia Airport this weekend, I swear it was two transmissions where they put the skinny part down in the top big part of the transmission, if you know what a transmission looked like.
3: Yep.
1: Uh-huh. That's exactly what she had.
0: I'm going to look it up right now.
1: And so look at a transmission. She had two transmissions on each side or whatever. I said, man, some transmission fluid.
0: Dessert, no.
2: Old school.
0: Why
1: she
0: did
1: was,
0: I, why
1: she
0: did
1: was
0: I look
1: shipping
0: it
1: gear. Them gears were shipping. I mean, it was an automatic. Uh-huh. Walking through that damn airport. I said, come through, LaGuardia. All right, okay. Look. All right, hit us up. Let's go to the phones. 866-9-R-I-C-K-E-Y. Good morning. On the phone. All right, look. We're going to be taking your phone calls on the other side. More Ricky Smiley Morning Show coming up.
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7: 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A little bit busy out there this morning in Dade and Broward County this morning on your morning commute. We've got a road closure due to an accident. This is Northwest 79th Street at Northwest 17th Avenue. An accident there. Also, an accident, two right lanes on the Florida Turnpike northbound at the Dolphin Expressway in the two right lanes. Broward County got the off-ramp closed on the Florida Turnpike, the off-ramp to Commercial Boulevard, and an accident this morning on the Florida Turnpike northbound before you get to Atlantic Boulevard. A little stop-and-go traffic going back to the Pompano Beach Service Plaza. It was there yesterday. As we look at traffic, we're Hopper 5 and Hopper5FM.com. 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Happy birthday going out to Victoria Balsara, celebrating a birthday with Hopper 5. Karen Rainey, happy birthday to you. David Newby Jr. and Claudia Ortiz, all with Hot 105. Right now, got your tickets to the Jamaican Independence Celebration with Beanie Man, Marcia Griffiths. That's going to be this Saturday, August the 8th at the Lauderhill Performing Arts Center, the LPAC. I'll give you tickets right now to the 10th caller at 888-550-9105. You win right now. Tavares and Ricky.
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8: Hey, good morning to everyone listening here on Hot 105. I'm 7 News anchor Tavares Jones, and here's what's making headlines on this Monday morning, August 3rd. New details this morning surrounding a hit-and-run crash in southwest Miami-Dade. Authorities arresting 31-year-old Thomas Raimundo Brito after they say he hit an elderly woman with a car this weekend along southwest 29th Street and took off. Investigators say they found him hiding in a shed, and he reportedly admitted to having about 5 beers before the crash. The elderly woman was flown to Jackson South Medical Center in critical condition. Brito is charged with leaving the scene of a crash and driving without a license. Well, happening today, it is time to voice your choice, South Florida. Early voting starts today across Miami-Dade County, giving voters a 2-week head start before Florida's primary election. Polling locations are open through August 16th from 7 a.m. until 3 p.m. To find your nearest voting location, visit votemiamiday.gov. In other news this morning, you have a chance at a jumbo jackpot. The Powerball has now skyrocketed to an estimated $750 million after no one matched all 6 numbers this weekend. That's a cash value of about $325 million. The next drawing is tonight, so grab your tickets and good luck. I'm Tavares Jones. That's your 7 News update here on the Ricky Smiley Morning Show on Hot 105. 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

0: All right, y'all, Rick's Modern Morning Show. If you are married or in a relationship, should you have to, you know, talk to your partner before, you know, you change your hair or go get a butt lift or even breast lift or body fat sucked out if you're a man? Or I don't know what men get or whatever. So a couple went viral over the weekend after the wife cut her hair off and the man did not like it. Check this out. All right, never mind. We had an audio clip for you. That's all right. We'll go to the calls. 866-9-R-I-C-K-E-Y. Good morning.
1: Yeah, this is Cadillac D's calling in from Orlando. And absolutely, I need to know if you're going to shave your head. I'm not trying to wake up in no boy-looking girl.
2: Yes, I think that you should, especially if you're married or planning on having a long-term relationship. But that's real personal. So I think you should consult with your partner on that.
3: My name is Greg. I'm calling from Itabena, Mississippi. And yes, I most definitely think that a wife should consult her husband, because if her looks is what attracted him to her, why would she change it, you know? So I think it's pertinent that she lets him know what she's about to do.
4: My name is Jalen. I'm calling from Lakeland, Florida. I would ask my partner for their opinion, but at the end of the day, it's going to be my choice whether I do it or not. As far as doing stuff to my body or getting anything done, also I would consult to them, but at the end of the day, it's my decision.
5: I'm calling from Raleigh, North Carolina, Foxy 107-104. Hey. My name is Melissa, and no, I didn't do it. 6 years ago, I decided I was ready for a life change, shaved all of it off, and I went home, and I could see the snare from my husband. We got through it. He was all right because he didn't have a choice. These locks are coming down my back now, and he's loving all on them. So.
0: Love it. Love it. Yeah, I took this girl to get a facelift for $800. They had a sale on it. And she looked like she was, I had to get used to it, like she was lifting weights.
6: Okay.
0: And then they pulled the meat back and put it in a ponytail. That's why it was $800.
7: Ricky. No. Put the skin in a ponytail.
0: Like a bun. Uh-uh. Like a skin bun. Uh-uh. Chicken breast.
6: Okay. We got it. We get it.
7: Clock out. Okay. Clock out.
6: Thank you.
7: Oh my God, Ricky.
6: So
8: they put a little beret on it.
0: Put the little pink thing on it. Then she gonna get some of that topic stuff and spray some of that topic stuff on there to make it look like hair when it was meat.
6: Ricky, please stop
0: saying
6: that. Please stop saying that. Meat.
7: Stop laughing at it.
6: How do we
0: she had to keep it on that rock.
7: See, there you go.
0: Because if she let it down, if she let it down, she can droop it from Looney Tunes. 8669, Ricky, 8669, R-I-C-K-E-Y.
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7: That makes me mad.
0: See, Brad, you ain't genuine. 8669, R-I-C-K-E-Y. Ricky Smile, the morning show.
7: You know what? That makes me.
6: Come on, man.
0: Oh, man.
6: Hold her in.
0: Woo!
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0: Good morning, Miami-Dade, Broward, and Rodney. How's it looking in those streets?
11: Hey, Ricky, good morning. Getting a little bit busy for Monday morning, 8:52 on Hot 5, 8 minutes away from 9 o'clock on this Monday morning, the first Monday of August, 2026. Glad that you're here and listening. We got a couple of road closures in Miami-Dade County. Let's go to the West Little River section. We got Northwest 79th Street eastbound closed at 17th Avenue and westbound as well. That whole intersection, probably go around the 22nd Avenue there if you want to. Also, an accident, two right lanes on the Florida Turnpike northbound at the Dolphin Expressway. And in Broward County, we got the reopen off-ramp, which is great. This is the Florida Turnpike southbound. The off-ramp to Commercial Boulevard is open, but we still have an accident in Pompano Beach. This is the Florida Turnpike northbound right before Atlantic Boulevard. We'll stop and go traffic going back to the Pompano Beach Service Plaza there in the two left lanes. 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Happy birthday going out to David Newby Jr., Cody Ortiz, Karen Rainey, and Victoria Balsaro, all with Hot 105. Ricky?
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11: Thank you, Ricky. Good morning. And here are your Hot 105 headlines. Republicans in Washington are taking steps to roll back federal workplace heat protection as summer temperatures surge. Trump administration is moving to rewrite Biden-era rules that would mandate breaks and access to water and shade for workers, a step businesses lauded, but that labor groups said could weaken already limited federal protections. Congress is considering legislation that would go a step further, prohibiting the Labor Department from adopting the Biden-era heat plans or similar rules. And at the same time, OSHA, Occupational Safety and Health Administration, is curtailing workplace inspections that President Joe Biden's appointees had increased to raise awareness of heat-related illness. Think about the heat we had here in South Florida, at least 50 straight days of 90 degree plus temperature. Think about that if you work in the elements here in South Florida. And good morning to the Broward County teachers who are back in school today, and the students will return on August the 10th. Enrollment is expected to decline about 9,000 students for the 2026-27 school year, and that will put enrollment of district-run and charter schools about 228,000 students, down from 43,000 students just a decade ago. And there will be 100 fewer employees due to layoffs and attrition. And the district will have 6 fewer schools this year. And 2 schools will undergo dramatic changes. New safety technology will be rolled out, including drones. The drones will be at the Marjorie Stoneman Douglas High School in Parkland. At one school, and cameras installed on buses that can help catch motorists who illegally pass a school bus while children are entering and exiting. And at least 20 schools will have new principals, including campuses with new leaders who recently came from closed schools. In terms of Catholic schools, Florida Attorney General James Uthmeyer is telling Catholic schools to allow students to opt out of mandated vaccine requirements on religious grounds, or they may lose state voucher funding. In a letter to the Florida Conference of Catholic Bishops, Attorney General Uthmeyer said he recently became aware that at least one Catholic school system in Florida refused to grant religious exemptions to student vaccinations requirements for the upcoming school year, a decision the attorney general argued is against Florida law. Your Hot 5 weather, partly cloudy, hot and humid today with a high around 91. Right now, cloudy skies and some scattered showers and 82 degrees. 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
11: 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We have the mayor, Dr. Alec Desume, chair of the Community Redevelopment Agency, the CRA, and you're presenting an artificial intelligence and marketing summit.
19: That's right. I'm excited to announce we have the AI and Marketing Summit Wednesday, August 6th from 10 a.m. to 2 p.m. at the Jill Celestine Center, 1525 Northwest, 135th Street in North Miami.
11: AI is here. It impacts everything from grocery store to laundromat, restaurant, car wash, barber, and beauty shops.
19: Rodney, as you know, the purpose of this summit is simple. Artificial intelligence, which is AI, is changing our lives, really, and the way we do business. Too often in our community, we have businesses and folks who are left behind on the mark. So this event is for business, local businesses, entrepreneurs, nonprofit professionals, and all other professionals who are interested and want to learn a little bit more about AI and use AI to not only to help them work smarter, but to make sure that they are keeping up with the pace of what's going on.
11: Mayor Desume, again, Wednesday, between what hours?
19: The hours are from 10 a.m. until 2 p.m. Breakfast and lunch will be provided at the Joe Celestine Center. Registration would not be at the door, so we are asking everyone to register in advance. 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For more information, they could call the North Miami CRA at 305-895-9839, 305-895-9839, or they call the mayor's office, my office, at 305-895-9818, 305-895-9818. 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It's all inclusive, and businesses, anyone who's interested in technology, this is where you want to be on August the 6th. 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

0: 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This right here is my
1: morning show.
2: Good morning,

0: The time right now is 11 minutes after the hour, y'all. It is time for Man Law Violation Mondays with Special K. What up, K?
1: That's right. What up? The best way to start a new week is with some good old toxic masculinity. I love it. And I'm going to give you a little taste of it right now and remind you that the Man Law's book, my Man Law's book, is available on Amazon right now. Just put in Man Law's Special K. It'll pop right up. And, yeah, you can go on and get that. But let's start with some of these man laws for this week. Mm. At some point in a man's life, you need to be able to look back at something you did and say, you know, I really could have died doing that.
0: Right.
1: Think about that for a minute.
0: Right.
1: If you're a man, you need to be able to look back at something and say, boy, I could have died.
0: Gary, you had a landscaping business. You used to cut grass, didn't you?
2: I sure did, honey. That was my first job, honey. I used to love to cut yards.
0: You never got bit by a snake or came across a snake or that?
2: No.
0: Nothing dangerous?
2: Well, mosquitoes used to bite me a lot.
0: Oh, yeah. But no. Okay.
2: But no, as for a snake or nothing, I didn't.
0: Yeah, you did something adventurous when you slung that pot of chili across the back of that restaurant at Wendy's, and they called the police on you and took you to jail.
2: I should have. I done more than that.
1: Well,
2: but anyway, go ahead.
0: Stole a lot of the Galleria in Houston. That's why they put chains on all the clothes.
2: But the most adventurous thing I did as a man that really still affects me sometimes is when I had that bottle of dishwasher.
1: Right. Okay. Well, I don't quite know. Okay.
0: But the dishwasher.
1: Here's another man law. At some point. I just read that one. You can never let another grown man mush you in the forehead without a violent, immediate response. So,
0: why are you mushing me in my forehead?
1: That's worse than being slapped.
3: Right.
1: Get mushed by another man? God. Come on now. Speaking of fighting, you can never fight another man if either one of y'all is naked.
3: Nah, man.
0: How did this situation even pop up anyway?
2: No. Wrestling?
1: Well, no, it could happen if you're taking a shower at home and somebody breaking your house and he come in and attack you in the shower.
0: But he naked? He breaking in your house naked?
1: Yeah, that's a whole lot. What you been thinking about, dog? And speaking of fighting, it could happen. And speaking of fighting, if you fighting another dude, and some people might disagree with this because they say anything goes in love and war, but if you fight another dude and you accidentally hit him in the jewels, you got to back up and give him time to get himself together.
0: No, you don't.
3: Oh,
2: thank you.
1: If you hit him in his jewels,
0: man, you better do. Hey, you fight.
1: You got to back up and give him time to get himself. There's a little bit of honor in war.
3: A fight is a fight.
1: Especially
3: if it's a street fight.
0: Lost your damn mind.
1: Okay. I don't know. Okay, I'm just telling y'all. Now, how about this one? If another man gets your wife pregnant, you cannot get mad at him unless y'all know each other.
0: Wait a minute. What you saying?
4: Say, man. What you?
0: You can't get mad at him. You got to be mad at him.
1: You can't get mad at him. You got to get mad at her.
0: Yeah, you get mad at him if you know him.
1: If you know him, you can get mad at him. But if you don't know him.
0: And you got to be mad at her, though.
1: Right,
0: you
1: got to take. Yeah, you got
0: to
1: take that one.
0: You mad at him, but then you cuddling in her.
1: Yeah.
0: That's crazy.
1: And how long you stay with her after that?
0: Yeah, it's a lot of dudes that weak out there. What they call it? Kevin Samuels used to call it. What's that word?
5: Not with the S.
0: When a man,
3: the cleanup man.
0: No. Yeah, simping. Simping.
1: How long do you stay with your wife after she get pregnant by another dude? I'm just saying.
3: Till death do y'all part.
1: Gary, are you serious?
0: You crazy as hell.
3: Well,
0: ain't no way.
3: Holla.
0: Sitting up here, and then he got to keep coming over there and pick up the baby. Man, that's crazy. That's insane.
1: You should love her through that?
2: Yes, I mean mistakes happen.
6: Women do it.
2: Thank you. Mistakes happen. It was a mistake that she probably got pregnant.
1: I'm gonna leave it today. I don't know where to go after that.
0: And you just remember that one night she came home with some of the back of her hair pulled up.
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6: 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Busy out there in Miami-Dade County. We still have that road closure. Northwest 79th Street closed eastbound at Northwest 17th Avenue and Northwest 12th Avenue. And, of course, if you're going westbound, you can't go there anyway. You have to go around to 86th Street or 95th. Anyway, yeah, it's been there quite a while. So also, we got the road work taking place. The off-ramp closed, 95 northbound, the off-ramp at the Florida Turnpike and the Golden Glades Interchange. And also an off-ramp accident, right lane, 95 northbound, the off-ramp to the Airport Expressway. Quite busy in Miami-Dade County. 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Happy birthday going out to Norman Dixon. Happy birthday to you, Doc McFadden. Dot, happy birthday to you, Ms. McFadden. Victoria Basara, celebrating a birthday with Hot 105. Karen Rainey, happy birthday. David Newby Jr. and Claudia Ortiz.
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0: under, just trying to go about my day, and something was so heavy. I guess he felt it. Mm-hmm. You know, that's what brothers do and stuff, man. That man prayed for me. I'll never, ever forget. I every time I think about it, it makes me cry to this day.
1: But God will send somebody just when you need
0: will.
1: It.
0: Yeah, he will. He
1: just
0: will.
1: When you need it. So I'm sure.
0: And he's good. And he
1: all
0: will
1: the time.
0: Walk with you. He'll walk, hold your hand and walk you through whatever you're going through.
1: He will carry you through. You just got to believe.
0: You got to believe.
1: Yeah.
0: Yes, sir, man. We praying for our dear brother. We love Tyrese.
1: Absolutely. All right, y'all. We're going to wrap up the hot spot on that note. But if you miss any part of the show, make sure you check us out on the Ricky Smiley Morning Show podcast, available wherever you get your podcasts. And you can catch me on my social media at SoSoBrat. Coming up next, we got Mark Muriel. That's the president of the National Urban League. He has a message for Black America. Dwight Stone got that praise mixed down on the Ricky Smiley Morning Show.
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4: 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Still road closures a factor in Miami-Dade County. Let's start road work taking place 95 northbound, the off-ramp to the Florida Turnpike and then Golden Glades Interchange. And then an accident still a factor both directions, Northwest 17th Avenue closed east and westbound, Northwest 79th Street at Northwest 17th Avenue. And then we have an accident on the right lane, 95 northbound, the off-ramp to State Road 112, which is the Airport Expressway. 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Norman Dixon, Mike Williams, happy birthday. 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
5: 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Starting out in Broward and developing now, police are investigating an apparent early morning burglary in Fort Lauderdale. This all happening just after 4 o'clock this morning at a dollar store along the 3600 block of Davie Boulevard. That's where police say they set up a perimeter and located, then detained a person of interest. The incident remains under investigation. And now to Miami-Dade, where there are new details this morning surrounding a hit and run. Authorities arresting 31-year-old Thomas Raimundo Brito after they say he hit an elderly woman with a car this weekend along Southwest 29th Street in Southwest Miami-Dade. Investigators say Brito took off after the crash and they found him hiding in a shed. He also reportedly admitted to having about 5 beers before the crash. As for the elderly victim, she was flown to Jackson South Medical Center and at last checked this morning in critical condition. Brito is charged with leaving the scene of a crash and driving without a license. Well, happening today, it is time to voice your choice, South Florida. Early voting starts today across Miami-Dade County, giving voters a 2-week head start before Florida's primary election. 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I'm Tavares Jones. 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
0: 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LeBron James shook up the sports world when he chose Philadelphia for the Decision 4.0. And as we all process what just went down, more and more prominent voices are sharing their thoughts, including one Kevin Durant. KD commented at a USA basketball event saying the last time they put three 20-point scorers on a team, they said it was unfair, which was the Warriors team I was on. So KD just opened a can of worms by establishing a root quote for this comparison that we are all going to run with. I'm excited to see the Sixers here, but is this the Warriors 2.0? We'll see. 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
3: 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How's our traffic situation in the 305 and 954?
4: 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Quite busy out there in roadways this morning. We got some road work taking place. 95, this is the off-ramp at the Florida Turnpike and Goglades interchange there. That is still closed at that time. So just stay on 95 and continue, then perhaps go over when you get to Hollywood Boulevard. Also, we got road closures. Northwest 17th Avenue at 79th Street going east and westbound due to an earlier incident. And we got a disabled vehicle, 95 Express southbound right at before 79th Street. That's over in the left lane. 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Happy birthday going out to my good friend, Jo Marie Payton. You know her from Urkel's mom. Jo Marie Payton, Miami's very own. Happy birthday to you, Jo Marie. Also, Claudia Ortiz celebrating a birthday with Hoppin' the 5, David Newby Jr., Karen Rainey, Victoria Balsara, also Dot McFadden celebrating a birthday, Norman Dixon, and Mike Williams, all with Hoppin' the 5 and Hoppin' the 5 FM.com.
3: Man, that's some good traffic right there.
4: Thanks, Ricky.
3: Now, what are people talking about in the Magic City, Rodney?
4: Thank you, Ricky. Good morning. And here are your Hot 5 headlines. The largest food assistance program in the United States is undergoing a massive overhaul. The Supplemental Nutrition Assistance Program, better known as SNAP or food stamps, has seen a rapid and consistent decline in participation since last July, the same month that the Republican tax and spending package became law, the One Big Beautiful Bill Act, included major changes. The White House has called the SNAP program bloated and said it was failing in its mission to serve as a temporary help for those who encounter tough times. Under the Big Beautiful Bill Act, more adults need to prove they work or volunteer at least 80 hours a month to access food benefits. And these requirements now apply to veterans, homeless individuals, young adults aging out of foster care, parents with children between the ages of 14 and 17, and people between 55 and 64. These changes to the SNAP program alone are expected to reduce SNAP participation by 2.4 million people in an average month, according to the Congressional Budget Office. Republicans in Washington are taking steps to roll back federal workplace heat protection as summer temperatures surge. Trump administration is moving to rewrite Biden-era rules that would mandate breaks and access to water and shade for workers, a step businesses lauded, but that labor groups said could weaken already limited federal protections. Congress is considering legislation that would go a step further, prohibiting the Labor Department from adopting the Biden-era heat plans or similar rules. Think about the heat we had here in South Florida, at least 50 straight days of 90 degree plus temperature. Good morning to the Broward County teachers who are back in school today. Enrollment is expected to decline about 9,000 students for the 2026-27 school year, and that will put enrollment of district-run and charter schools about 228,000 students, down from 43,000 students just a decade ago. And there will be 100 fewer employees due to layoffs and attrition. And the district will have 6 fewer schools this year, and 2 schools will undergo dramatic changes. New safety technology will be rolled out, including drones, which will be at the Marjorie Stoneman Douglas High School in Parkland, and cameras installed on buses that can help catch motorists who illegally pass a school bus while children are entering and exiting. And at least 20 schools will have new principals, including campuses with new leaders who recently came from closed schools. In terms of Catholic schools, Florida Attorney General James Uthmeyer is telling Catholic schools to allow students to opt out of mandated vaccine requirements on religious grounds, or they may lose state voucher funding. In a letter to the Florida Conference Office of Catholic Bishops, Attorney General Uthmeyer said he recently became aware that one Catholic school system in Florida refused to grant religious exemptions to student vaccinations requirements for the upcoming school year, a decision the Attorney General argued is against Florida law. Your Hot 5 weather, hot and humid today with a high temperature around 91 with partly cloudy skies. Right now, we have cloudy skies and 85 degrees. Those are your Hot 5 headlines.
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8: At info@southdadenaacp.org. That's info@southdadenaacp.org. In addition, Rodney, I would like to encourage our church community to join us for Souls to the Polls on both early voting days of those Sundays. 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
8: Thank you, and God bless.
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0: Yeah, you know, Bruno Mars coming to town. He's bringing Anderson .Paak with him. So Hard Rock Stadium won't be the same after September. It's Hot 105, today's R&B and old school, home of the Ricky Smalley Morning Show. 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A survey of 2,000 adults found that nearly 7 out of 10 Americans consider it attractive when they see their partner cleaning the house rather than getting expensive gifts or chocolate or flowers or something like that. So they would rather have a clean house than to get an expensive gift. What would you rather have, a clean house or an expensive gift from your man or from your woman? Let me know about it. Use an open mic feature right now. 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I'll get all your favorite music on the way, plus tickets to that Orange Blossom Classic. And tickets to see LMA. She's coming to town. Jaheim coming up in 4 minutes with Put That Woman First.
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2: Ladies and gentlemen, T.I. 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
1: Sweetheart, I've been trying so hard to get over you. 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
1: 105. 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

0: school, home of the Ricky Smiley Morning Show. It's Mark Young. Hang close. I got You Got This on the way next. Also, those tickets to see LMA, that's coming up. Got the details on that in about 30 seconds. Kay Michelle, she's got some new things going on. Yeah, big shout out to her. A new country album out from Kay Michelle. That's called Jesus and Whiskey. Two things that might go well together, depending on what church you go to. What did that conversation look like?
1: The conversation for me doing country from R&B wasn't very pleasant. I walked away from my record label, my R&B label. It's been years of me. I'm from Tennessee. And been years of me being here to work on this country album. And I just told them when I signed R&B, I told you guys that I was a country artist. And there was nothing new or different about it. And it was a fight. I wanted off of that label so that I could do my country music. So it's been a thing. I think my fans are absolutely used to it. Okay. They've learned a lot about country artists and everything through the years. So for my fans, they're used to it.
0: All right. Well, that's a good look, Kay Michelle. I will be looking out for that album.
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Friday's R&B and Old School. You know, Ashanti had to re-record that song right there so she can own her master recordings and collect full financial profits from future streams so she can get paid. I'm not mad at that. Earth, Wind & Fire now, they got

0: 105, today's R&B and old school home of the Ricky Smiley Morning Show. It's Mark Young, guest song for Shelby. So hang close. You know, that Orange Blossom classic, that's coming up real soon. We've got the Rattlers and the Bulldogs going head to head, and I can't wait for that. A lot of people coming in town for that, and I want to hook you up, so hang close. Your shot at that happens in less than 15 minutes. I've got SZA on the way. You know, SZA, congratulations to her. You know, she made it on the Barack Obama Summer Playlist 2026, along with Tyla and Chaka Khan and a lot of other artists. And you can take a nice little look at that list and compare it to yours right now. Hot105FM.com. I got SZA Saturn on the way next.
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Mark Young. 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And I'm looking for caller number 10 right now. 888-550-9105. Tickets to that Orange Blossom Classic. And Kalani's going to be in South Florida real soon, September 10th. I think Financial Amphitheater. 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Yeah.

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1: Liberty City.
2: So you're going to be right there hanging out, watching FAMU and the Bulldogs go head-to-head. It's on September 6th. That's on a Sunday. Hard Rock Stadium, okay?
1: All right. I'm going for FAMU.
2: 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Congratulations, sweetheart. 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
1: 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Back on the scene.
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0: right over there. Let's give it up for D3, man.
1: What's up, Mark?
0: What's up, man?
1: What's happening, man? How you doing?
0: It is Monday.
1: Yes, it is.
0: Yeah, you know.
1: Yes, it is.
0: It is. It's on and popping. You know, I got tickets right here to see Beanie Man and Marcia Griffiths.
1: Okay.
0: They're going to be in...
1: Miss Electric herself.
0: That's right.
1: Okay.
0: At the Lauderhill Performing Arts Center. So that's going down on Saturday.
1: Right. Where at?
0: Lauderhill Performing Arts Center.
1: Okay. I was just double checking. Make sure you knew what you was talking about.
0: It didn't change. So I got those tickets. That's coming up in minutes, so hang close for that. Also on the way, your shot at tickets to that Orange Blossom Classic, man. I tell you, the last time I went, I had such a great time at the Orange Blossom Classic.
1: I need tickets this year. So if they're listening downstairs, production, Mark and I need tickets.
0: Okay, yeah. All right, so we'll try to hook that up. But hang close, more DP in the mix. It's the old school reunion mix at noon on the way.
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17: 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It's time to have a good day. I got up this

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1: Appreciate it, Mark. What's going on?
0: And, you know, just all this great music. Got these tickets right here to that Independence, Jamaican Independence celebration. That is going to be a movie. We got B-Man in the house also, Marcia Griffiths. Wow. So I'm looking for call number 10 right now, 888-550-9105. Hello.
2: This is Rita.
0: Hey, Rita. This is Mark Young. What's going on? You're calling number 10.
2: All right. Cool. Thank you.
0: So you're off to that Jamaican Independence celebration. Got Beanie Man, also Marcia Griffith hanging out. And you.
2: Cool, please. I'm ready.
0: Yeah, Lauderhill Performing Arts Center. Congratulations, sweetheart. Where are you calling from?
2: I am calling from Camaret.
0: Right down the street from you. There you go. Well, congratulations, sweetheart. And who has the most free tickets to that Jamaican Independence celebration?
2: That's Hot 105, the soul of Miami.
0: That's right. I also have tickets to see Ella May too. She's coming to town.
1: She's good.
0: Yeah, she's real good.
1: Yeah, she does her thing, bro. You need to check her out.
0: Yeah, she does her thizzle all right. Hang close though. That great mix, DP. Thank you so much for that.
1: No problem.
0: Hang close. It's Hot 105, the soul of Miami.
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0: I 105, today's R&B and old school, home of the Ricky Smiley Morning Show. It's Mark Young. I got those tickets right here. Yeah, right in front of me. LMA is coming to South Florida, and your shot at that happens in less than 15 minutes. So hang close. 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Take us with you wherever you go. You can use that open mic feature. Work something like this.
1: I would like to give a special birthday shout out to First Lady Marie McBride. 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

105, today's R&B and Old School, home of the Ricky Smiley Morning Show. It's Mark Young. Got the tickets right here to see Ella May. 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
1: Good morning. My name is Lori Jackson. I'm listening to you from North Lauderdale, Florida. And I think Hot 105 is the best radio station ever.

the Ricky Smiley Morning Show. Shout out to Fantasia. You know, she actually has a show with Bobby Brown, Johnny Gill, and Busta Rhymes happening later on this week. You know, Ella May's coming to town. Your shot at winning those tickets comes up very soon. 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

0: old school home of the Ricky Smiley Morning Show. It's Mark Young, guest star for Shelby. You know, Big Lip and Shelby, they're doing it again. They're no strangers to throwing parties. They got another day party coming up. This time, it's the Beauty in Black Edition Labor Day weekend. How would you like to go? I've got your chance to win coming up in less than 15 minutes, so hang close for that. Also on the way, Tony Braxton, Just Be a Man About It, and Tupac, Dear Mama. Hang close.
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1: 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The Vibe.
2: I'm gonna go to the Vibe day party. I don't blame you. 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
2: All right, Big Lip and Shelby, your host. Also, Rico Ross gonna be in the building from Tyler Perry's Beauty in Black. So it's gonna be a movie.
1: I'm there.
2: Where are you calling from?
1: Pembroke Pines.
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1: Sandra.
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2: Thank you so much for listening and hanging out with me. 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

vacation, but business as usual. All right, so here we go. Off the email, it says, hey, Lip and Shelby, I've been, whoa, y'all hear that thunder out there? It's thunder, lightning. Anyway, yo, hey, if y'all out there on the roads, be safe. But anyway, all right, here we go, all right? Says, hey, Lip and Shelby, I've been dating this man who checks every box. He's 42, successful, handsome, and treats me like a queen. But he's never been married, never been engaged, and he has no children. I finally let him meet my mom, and afterwards she said, that man is way too good looking, has too much going on for himself. Something has to be wrong with him. Honestly, I'm starting to feel that same way too, but I don't know if it's intuition or insecurity. Did I find a rare good man? So here is the question, all right? Now, this goes for both sides, all right? Good looking, no kids, never been married, and great job, and over 40. So is perfect over 40 a red flag? I got so much to say about this. All right, now listen, this person checks all the boxes. They're perfect. Never been married, no kids, great job, and they're over 40 years old? Nah. Anyway, she want to know, is that a

With issues, Big Lip holding it down. Of course, I got those tickets to the Orange Blossom Classic coming up this hour. But here's what we're talking about today. This young lady hit us up. She says, Lip, this man checks all the boxes. He's good looking, great job, no kids, never been married. There's a red flag because he's over 40. So we're going to get into that next, all right? Hot 105. I never meant to call.

holding it down. And I got those tickets to the Orange Blossom Classic that's coming up. And so, ladies, you meet the perfect guy, over 40 years old, good looking, no, got a great job, and no kids, and never been married. Is that a red flag? Listen, we're going to get to all your

0: guess what? Yeah, I'm flying solo today. My girl Shelby had a nerve to go on vacation with her family. How dare you? Anyway, y'all, business as usual. I got those tickets to the Orange Blossom Classic. Somebody's getting hooked up within the next, let's say, 25 minutes or so. But here's what we're talking about today. I swear, sometimes y'all ladies are never, ever satisfied. But let me break the story down for you. This young lady hit us up. She said she's dating a perfect guy. He's 42, no kids, very, very good looking, an amazing job. But the problem is that he's never been married at his age and has all of this going on. She says that this is a red flag, and she said her mom even said it. This man is way too good looking to never been married and to be single and to have no kids. So if you meet that perfect person over the age of 40, no kids, great job, great looking, never been married, is that a red flag?
1: What's up, Big Lim? So listen, I was seeing a friend that's 55, no kids, never been married. I'm like, I don't know about that. Men usually have a kid somewhere, Big Lim, work with me here. But he's a workaholic for one thing, and the other problem, he's in Atlanta. So you have a great day.
0: Oh, how you doing?
1: Exactly. I think so.
0: Thank you,
1: Big Lim.
0: Take care. Listen, if you're over 40 and you single and you ain't got no kids and you live in Atlanta, listen, you don't need to call me for that one.
1: Yeah, exactly. I'm like, are you crazy? Okay, so you don't have a dog. You need a dog. That's what you need, a dog. You need a dog. Something. You need something. But anyway, Big Lim, I think he's in love with his mom. I'm not sure. I'm not sure. I'm not going to put him out there. But anyway.
0: All right. Well, thank you. I appreciate it.
1: You're welcome. All take right. care.
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0: the email down in just a bit, but here is the question. If a person is good looking, no kids, never been married, has a great job, pretty much perfect, but yet they are over 40 years old, is that a red flag?
1: Hi, Lip. Yes, I just have two words. Intimacy issue. That's it. Yeah, really, he's probably your only child. You know, mother probably had him at a leg. I'm describing because I know this brother. And yes,
0: I got a lot of
1: female
0: friends.
1: That's a big red flag.
0: It is a red flag. And all I can say is this: run for the border, because guess what? She gonna find out about his. I got another word for you, boyfriend.
1: True. That part. Have a good one.
0: That's the other word. That's the other word. You say intimacy issues, I say boyfriend, okay? We just gonna leave it right
1: that's
0: there.
1: That's right.
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1: It's Kerry.
0: What up, man? You're the tip caller.
1: Thank you.
0: All right. Congratulations going out to you. You got those tickets to the Orange Blossom Classic, all right? Going down Labor Day weekend, fam. You versus South Carolina State Bulldogs, all right?
1: All right.
0: You got it, my brother. What station plays the most riding music? Is your most free tickets to the Orange

0: All right, so here we go. We got a great topic, and I swear, man, listen. Sometimes, fellas, we can't win for nothing. Actually, this young lady hit us up. She says, hey, I've been dating this guy who checks all the boxes. He's 42. He's never been married, never had any kids, has a great job, and is handsome and single. But my mother said for him being that age and never been married, it is a total red flag, and I'm starting to feel that way too. So here's the question. Never been married, good looking, no kids, great job, and over 40. Is that a red flag?
1: What I don't understand is how you get what you prayed for and you still ain't happy.
0: I never really thought about that. You said they get what they pray for and they still not happy.
1: Like, this is ridiculous. You know, and now you've been with this man for all this long. You let your mama say something and now your head all messed up.
0: Hey, listen.
1: Man, listen. Uh-huh. RL said something in Sucos. He said, don't stop now. You done did it.
0: You done did it. Hey, but you know what, bro? Here's my only thing, and this is, I understand where she's coming from, because you ever meet that fine woman, and she over 40, got a great job, and have no kids, and never been married? They always cuckoo for Cocoa Puffs, every single time.
1: True, that's true.
0: You know
1: that's
0: what I'm saying?
1: True. But listen, I'm gonna have to take a couple swings at this one here, because you ain't got no kids. You over 40, and you got a good cook. Man, listen. We about to create all that.
0: Facts. All right, bro. Listen, I appreciate you, man.
1: All right, be easy.
0: All right, you got it.
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Weekend was amazing. Finally, I'm almost finished moving. Moving is just the worst. You don't even realize how trifling you are until you move. I swear, why did I find barbecue sauce from 2004? Why? I swear.

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1: Where you been at? You left me. What's up? Well, what's going
2: on? Back, Big Lip.
1: All
2: back
1: right.
2: Back in action. All right. A couple of stories we're working over here at Channel 7. We're going to talk about a fire. It's a big one.
1: That's what she said. Continue.
2: So working to put out this huge brush fire in the Everglades in southwest Miami-Dade. They're calling it the Bluegill Fire.
1: Ooh.
2: And so far it's burned 750 acres. You can see smoke for miles. Fire Rescue says no property's at risk. Nobody's hurt, but it's kind of big and nasty, even with all this rain. Also, people in Miami-Dade, listen up. It's time to voice your choice. 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
1: And these campaigns are really, really messy. I'm listening. I just got my popcorn going all up and down social media. I'm just loving all of it. That's just me.
2: It can be entertaining, but yes, get educated and vote if you're in Miami-Dade County. Also, Ariana Grande, I'm sure you've heard about her. She announced she's taking a step back from the spotlight following concerns over her health and her appearance. She's very, very thin.
1: I saw pictures of her. Yeah, she looked really, really thin. She looks sick.
2: Well, that's what people are saying, but her representative says she's going to take a break after her tour and that she's healthy, but she needs to get out of the spotlight. So
1: right.
2: Tongues are a wagon over Ariana. Right. That and more on Channel 7. Over
1: all right, Ariana, go eat a steak, girl. All right. Well, listen, I appreciate you, Lynn.
2: I'm going to have some fries for her.
1: Yeah, please all do. Right. All right. You have a good
2: all right,
1: one.
2: Babe, take care.
1: All right.
0: It's back. 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
8: Good afternoon. Let's start off with Miami-Dade County. I-95 northbound, the off-ramp to the Palmetto Expressway. This is actually exit 12B. Has the off-ramp closed because of flooding. Also in Dade County, the Florida Turnpike northbound right before I-75 has an accident and the right lane is blocked. Moving over to Broward County, no major accidents at this time, but as you can tell, the weather's not helping. We do have some slow-moving traffic on I-95 southbound. It's between Griffin Road and 441. 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I'm Nikki Ramirez, and that's the latest traffic update on Hot 105. 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

0: Man, I love this song. Hot 105, who's this?
1: This is Carla.
0: What up, Carla? What you doing, girl?
1: Oh, enjoying this rain.
0: On your way to where?
1: I say enjoying the rain on my way home from work.
0: Okay, well, listen, if you're enjoying the rain, good for you, because I can't stand it. So anyway, congratulations. You are the 10th caller. Congrats. Wow, you're a screamer. I like that. Anyway, you got those tickets to check out LMA, man. It is going down at Hard Rock Live. It's the Do You Still Love Me tour next Tuesday night, August the 11th, all right?
1: All righty.
0: You got it, baby. What station plays the most riding music, gives you the most free tickets to check out LMA?
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0: All right, that's what's up. You know what's coming up next. It's all about DJ Sko's cousin, Tony Sko, because Tony is tripping. It's another, you know what? You know, maybe it's me Monday, all right?

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3: I used to think about immature things. 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
4: Yo, it's your man Tony Sko, along with my brother Big Lip on yet another Maybe It's Just Me Monday. And Big Lip, I got some things on my mind, my brother. Maybe you feel the same way, but it could just be me. Like, for instance, maybe it's just me, but if I don't have a little burn on my hot dog, I don't want it. Yeah, you can keep that beige hot dog, okay? I need some burn on mine, my brother. You could have just boiled that. Or maybe it's just me.
5: You said beige.
4: Maybe it's just me, but if you say my sandwich is supposed to be a foot long, I am bringing a ruler.
5: No doubt.
4: And if it's not, going to need the rest of my sandwich,
5: no
4: okay?
5: No doubt.
4: I will not be shorted in life or in sandwiches. But maybe it's just me.
5: Nope, not you, bro.
4: Hey, Big Lip, maybe it's just me, but sleeping under a fan all night dries me all the way out.
5: Why
4: are my boogers hard like nerds? I'm serious.
5: Nerds.
4: You ever had a nose full of nerds?
5: Yes.
4: Okay, maybe it's just me.
5: Yeah.
4: Hey, maybe it's just me, but are drone displays going to eventually replace fireworks displays?
5: Right.
4: Less noise, less pollution, better graphics. Way more boring. Nope. Let's keep our fireworks in place. But maybe it's just me. And lastly, Big Lip, on the Maybe It's Just Me Monday, maybe it's just me, but if your barbecue doesn't taste better the next day,
5: no doubt,
4: you didn't do it right.
5: At all.
4: Yesterday for breakfast, I had ribs, baked beans, and deviled eggs. And they were delicious. That's right. But then again, maybe it's just me. Yo, it's your man, Tony Sko, along with my brother, Big Lip, on yet another Maybe It's Just Me Monday.
5: It's not just maybe you, my just brother. Me. Nope, it's not just you. I appreciate you.
0: Yeah, Tony's tripping, all right.
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8: Okay, let's start off with Miami-Dade County. We do have some flooding on I-95 northbound, the off-ramp to the Palmetto Expressway. This is actually exit 12B. The off-ramp is completely closed because of flooding. Also in Dade County on the Florida Turnpike northbound, right before I-75, there is an accident. The right lane is blocked, and it's stop-and-go traffic from Okeechobee Road. Moving over to Broward County, looks like Pembroke Pines Boulevard, east and westbound as you approach I-75. The traffic lights are not working, so please, as you pull up, be very cautious. 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I'm Nikki Ramirez, and that's the latest traffic update on Hot 105, today's R&B and old school.
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DJ Sko, and of course, the Grown-Up Sexy Mix being brought to you by Toyota Hollywood. That's right. Guess what's going down? It's all about the Beauty and Black Edition. I'm talking about the Vibe Day Party going down Sunday, September the 6th at Air

0: 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Let go.
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0: Where you been at? You left me. What's up? Well, what's going
2: on? Big Lip. All right, back in action. All right. A couple of stories we're working over here at Channel 7. We're going to talk about a fire. It's a big one.
0: That's what she said. Continue.
2: So they're working to put out this huge brush fire in the Everglades in southwest Miami-Dade. They're calling it the Bluegill Fire. Ooh. And so far, it's burned 750 acres. You can see smoke for miles. Fire Rescue says no property's at risk. Nobody's hurt, but it's kind of big and nasty, even with all this rain. Also, people in Miami-Dade, listen up. It's time to voice your choice. Early voting begins today in Miami-Dade County, giving voters a two-week head start before Florida's primary elections.
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0: And these campaigns are really, really messy. I'm listening. I just got my popcorn going all up and down social media. I'm just loving all of it. That's just me.
2: It can be entertaining, but yes, get educated and vote if you're in Miami-Dade County. Also, Ariana Grande, I'm sure you've heard about her. She announced she's taking a step back from the spotlight following concerns over her health and her appearance. She's very, very thin.
0: I saw pictures of her. Yeah, she looked really, really thin. She looks sick.
2: Well, that's what people are saying, but her representative says she's going to take a break after her tour and that she's healthy, but she needs to get out of the spotlight. So,
0: right.
2: Tongues are a wagon over Ariana. That and more on Channel 7.
0: All right, Ariana, go eat a steak, girl. All right. Well, listen, I appreciate you, Lynn.
2: I'm going to have some fries for her.
0: Yeah, please all do. Right. All right, you have a good
2: all right,
0: one.
2: Babe, take care.
0: All right. Back it up, and when you're working, back it up. South Florida, this ain't just a party, it's a vibe.
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4: Okay, let's start off with Miami-Dade County. On the Florida Turnpike, northbound, right before I-75, we do have an accident. The right lane's blocked and stop-and-go traffic from Okeechobee Road. Also, on the Palmetto Expressway, northbound, the off-ramp to Sunset Drive has an accident. The off-ramp center lane is blocked. One more in Dade County. On the Palmetto Expressway, eastbound, right at Northwest 47th Avenue, there is an accident blocking the left lane. Moving over to Broward County, it looks like Pembroke Pines, the traffic lights are not working. Please use caution on Pines Boulevard. It's both eastbound and westbound as you approach I-75. 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Learn more at Crohn'sColitisFoundation.org. 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
5: All right, let's start off with Miami-Dade County. We do have an accident on the Palmetto Expressway. It's at Sunset Drive, and the two right lanes are blocked. Also in Dade County, the Florida Turnpike northbound right before I-75 has an accident blocking the right lane, and it's stop-and-go traffic from Okeechobee Road. Broward County, Pines Boulevard, both eastbound and westbound. As you approach I-75, the traffic lights are not working, so please use caution. 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
2: 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Like I said, hosted by Rico Ross from Tyler Perry's Beauty and Black. All right?
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28: 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Away from love.
29: Because I didn't want to be tied down. I was afraid I might miss something. But you know life is funny. I was missing something anyway. I was missing all of your good love. And you being the beautiful and considerate person that you are, you showed me nothing but kindness, tenderness, and respect. And that's why I'm here. It takes a grown man.

Yep. No, Labor Day weekend is going down. There's a whole lot going on Labor Day weekend. But I know all them Rattlers are ready. I swear, are there any South Carolina State fans? I swear, it's always Rattlers calling up here trying to win.

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1: Where you been at? You left me. What's up? What's going on?
2: Big Lip.
1: All
2: back
1: right.
2: In action. All right. A couple of stories we're working over here at Channel 7. We're going to talk about a fire. It's a big one.
1: That's what she said. Continue.
2: They're working to put out this huge brush fire in the Everglades in southwest Miami-Dade. They're calling it the Bluegill Fire.
1: Ooh.
2: And so far, it's burned 750 acres. You can see smoke for miles. Fire Rescue says no property's at risk. Nobody's hurt, but it's kind of big and nasty, even with all this rain. Also, people in Miami-Dade, listen up. It's time to voice your choice. Early voting begins today in Miami-Dade County, giving voters a two-week head start before Florida's primary elections.
1: Ooh.
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1: And these campaigns are really, really messy. I'm listening. I just got my popcorn going all up and down social media. I'm just loving all of it. That's just me.
2: It can be entertaining, but yes, get educated and vote if you're in Miami-Dade County. Also, Ariana Grande, I'm sure you've heard about her. She announced she's taking a step back from the spotlight following concerns over her health and her appearance. She's very, very thin.
1: I saw pictures of her. Yeah, she looked really, really thin. She looked sick.
2: Well, that's what people are saying, but her representative says she's going to take a break after her tour and that she's healthy, but she needs to get out of the spotlight. So, tongues are a wagon over Ariana. That and more on Channel 7.
1: All right, Ariana, go eat a steak, girl. All right. Well, listen, I appreciate you, Lynn.
2: I'm going to have some fries for her.
1: Yeah, please do. All right, you have a good
2: all right,
1: one.
2: Babe, take care.
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1: I want to vibe with the soul of Miami. Your man with issues, Big Lip, holding it down, babe. You know what time it is? Yep. It's all about the Orange Blossom Classic Labor Day weekend. I'm talking about South Carolina State versus the FAMU Rattlers. It's going down at Hard Rock Stadium right now. 10th caller, 888-550-9105. That's 888-550-9105. 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

0: We're the soul of Miami. Your man with issues, Big Lip, holding it down. Big shout out to my girl, Deborah McIntyre. She got those tickets to the Orange Blossom Classic. Congratulations going out to you. And now, ladies, you know, if a man is really, really got, if a man really checks all the boxes, how come y'all always have to find something wrong with him? Y'all ladies will always find something wrong with a man. Well, listen, I'm going to break down this email for you. And fellas, let me tell you something. You can have a good job. You could not be married, never had no kids, and literally got your ish together. And a woman will still find something wrong. Listen, what am I talking about? Wait till I break this email down for you that we got, all right? It's the show After Party. It's coming up on the other side. Get ready, baby. Oh, we got a lot to talk about. Hot 105.
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9: 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If it was up to me.

0: that's what.
1: See, Neo lying. He don't want no independent woman. That's why he got three girlfriends he taking care of. You do not want no independent woman. When they too independent, you gonna get attitude. Gonna get cussed out. Gonna tell you where you can go and tell you she don't need you. All the rest of that good stuff. So I don't like that song. Anyway,

0: This is the show, but I'm flying solo today. All right, so here we go. We got a great topic, and I swear, man, listen. Sometimes, fellas, we can't win for nothing. Well, actually, this young lady hit us up. She says, hey, I've been dating this guy who checks all the boxes. He's 42. He's never been married, never had any kids, has a great job, and is handsome and single. But my mother said for him being that age and never been married, it is a total red flag, and I'm starting to feel that way too. So here's the question. Never been married, good looking, no kids, great job, and over 40. Is that a red flag?
1: What I don't understand is how you get what you prayed for and you still ain't happy, bro. You know what? I never really thought about that.
0: You said they get what they pray for, and they still not happy.
1: Like, this is ridiculous. You know, and now you done been with this man for all this long. You let your mama say something, and now your head all messed up.
0: Hey, listen.
1: Man, listen. RL said something in Tuco's. He said, don't stop now. You done did it.
0: You done did it. Hey, but you know
1: you
0: what? But you know what, bro? Here's my only thing. And this is, I understand where she's coming from, because you ever meet that fine woman and she over 40, got a great job and have no kids and never been married? They always cuckoo for Cocoa Puffs. Every single time.
1: True. That's true.
0: You know
1: what
0: I'm saying? True.
1: But listen, I'm gonna have to take a couple swings at this one here, because you ain't got no kids. You over 40 and you got a good crew. Man, listen, we about to create all that.
0: Facts. All right, bro. Listen, I appreciate you, man.
1: All right, be easy.
0: All right, you got it.
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0: The Vibe, we're the soul of Miami. Your man with issues, Big Lebo, and it down. It's been fun, but I got to run. I am out the door. All right, you know what's coming up next. My brother from another mother, AC, because it's all about the quiet storm. You know what I'm saying? AC's coming up next. All right, so he got you covered, all right? So I use his voice to try to give you a transition into it. B.I.G., believe in God because he believes in you. Look at like your last, because one day you're going to be right. And don't always follow the path others may lead instead. Create your own path for others to follow. And I'll check you out tomorrow. All right, see ya. Enjoy the rest of your evening. Peace.
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